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16: A better life with Dr. Sanjay Gupta.
17: When we talk about how much exercise someone should get, current guidelines call for about 150 minutes of moderate intensity exercise or 75 minutes of vigorous intensity exercise every week. New study out of the UK makes a strong case for vigorous exercise if and when you can do it. Now, researchers determined that even little bursts of vigorous exercise can significantly reduce someone's risk of 8 different diseases: dementia, type 2 diabetes, fatty liver disease, chronic respiratory disease, chronic kidney disease, immune-mediated inflammatory diseases, major cardiovascular events, and atrial fibrillation. We're not talking about complicated training programs here. just work with what you can into your everyday life. If you are breathless and unable to speak in complete sentences, then you've hit the mark. I'm Dr. Sanjay Gupta, helping you live a better life.
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21: 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And man, we got it all going on. Again, yeah, this time a heat advisory that goes in effect here tomorrow afternoon. That air quality alert, if you look around outside, yeah, it's in effect as well. Overnight low right around 71 and thunderstorms likely here after midnight. Now, the storms should wrap up the first half of tomorrow. We'll still have sun and it's still going to be warm with a high of 92. And then things change, hopefully. The smoke will blow out of here. Sunshine with a high of 81 on Tuesday. It's going to feel amazing. Right now, we're at 86. Minneapolis, St. Paul.

So when it comes to the Wallflowers and their album, Bringing Down the Horse, a lot of people thought that was their first album, when actually, no, it was their second album, but it was the album that brought a lot of attention to the band. So much, they didn't just win one Grammy. Oh no, they picked up two, one for Best Rock Performance and the other one for Best Rock Song. A song off of that album, here is One Headlight at 92 KQRS.

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All right, Chris Nelson, I love this text here. Just came across on the Luther Westside Volkswagen Talk and Text line. Comes from Amy in West St. Paul. It says, can you please play the song Something, Something, Something So Strong? I mean, she knows the lyrics at least. 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

Chris Nelson. And look, Eddie Vedder, an amazing songwriter. But none of his songs were about happy subjects, including this one, a tragic story about a student in high school who died of suicide in front of his English class. The name of the student was Jeremy. And this is Pearl Jam at 92 KQRS.

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8: If I were to ask you what makes for a good night's sleep, you'd probably say a dark, quiet room, not too many things on your mind. But every night when you go to get some Z's, how often do you really think about the temperature in your bedroom? Temperature may be one of the most underappreciated factors in sleep. That's according to the Senior Vice President of Research and Scientific Affairs at the National Sleep Foundation. We often hear about lights and screens and stress, but even modest changes in temperature and airflow can influence both how quickly you fall asleep and how deeply you stay asleep. Most experts will recommend a room temperature of 60 to 67 degrees Fahrenheit. You might also experiment with your sheets and what you actually wear to bed. Play around a bit and see what improves your sleep. You might be delightfully surprised. I'm Dr. Sanjay Gupta, helping you live a better life.
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9: So he
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18: Weather from KQ. It is brought to you by North State Mechanical Heating and Air, your neighbor that knows heating and air. Thunderstorms looking likely here after midnight. Hey, we could use the rain. We also do have the smoke out there as well. Yeah, staying mild tonight, 71. Tomorrow could have some storms in the morning. Should clear out. Going to be another warm day with a high of 92. And then I don't know what happens. The wind changes or something. Tuesday looks amazing. Sunshine with a high right around 81. Man, we'll take that. Right now we're at 84, Minneapolis, St. Paul.
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0: Jason, just looking over here at the Luther Westside Volkswagen Talk and Text line. Jason checking in from Cambridge. It says, I don't know the name of the song, but you have said before on the air that this song is at the end of the movie, The Fight Club. Right there. I knew what he was talking about. Great tune from the Pixies. Where is my mind? Here at 92 KQRS.
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when it came to the Police and their long list of great songs, this is the only one that made it to number one. And by the way, when it made it to number one, it stayed there for the entire summer of 1983. Oh, yeah, give it up to the Police. 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

Nelson, and I guess the core of this song from Prince was done live August 3rd, 1983 for a benefit concert that he was doing at First Ave, and I guess the crowd just went nuts. So he knew he had to run to the recording studio, which at that time was in L.A., and laid down this iconic track, Prince and Purple Rain, here at 92 KQRS. I never knew.

right, Chris Nelson, just hanging out here. Yep, good old Studio 92A on this Sunday night. Oh, man, kind of quiet in here as well. As we wrap up the weekend with Tom Petty here at 92 KQRS. She's a good

You know, according to Mick Jagger, he said this song inspired by a late night, as he calls it, a pacing in Central Park. All right. I guess if you're in Central Park late at night, you got to walk fast. This song has more of a disco flair to it. Tell you what, hardcore Stones fans did not like it, but I guess everybody else did. This was the number one hit off of the album Some Girls. Here is Miss You at 92 KQRS.

0: Gorman in the Morning with Fletcher and Ryder. 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

Chris Nelson always throws me off when I fill in here on Sunday night. I keep forgetting I'm done at 10. And 3 hours, man, goes by really fast. Coming up here tonight at 10, we got Little Steven's Underground Garage. And I will be back, yeah, my normal time, 7 to midnight. That's tomorrow night. 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
1: Erica Rhodes, good morning, dear.
2: Good morning.
1: It's already been a morning.
2: It has. I took two lifts that couldn't find me and then a third one that dropped me off in the wrong place. But I made it.
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2: Yeah, excellent.
1: 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That is the mark of a true touring professional right there.
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1: You're resilient.
3: Incredible.
2: I am. Thank you so much. Do you know I've been on 1,000 lift rides?
1: I did not know that.
2: Now you do.
1: Really?
2: Yep, 1,000 lifts.
1: I mean, was it any day when you crossed over, or was it
2: a couple rides back.
1: Wow.
3: Did you get a special, like, little medallion on your account?
2: They give you nothing. The driver just goes, you know, you've been on 1,000 of these? That's my impression of the guy.
1: I like
2: guy.
1: That impression, yeah.
2: Just the generic lift guy.
1: The generic lift guy who hates giving that information to people. Another one?
2: Another one. I was like, what do I lady? Get? He's like, nothing.
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11: Now seems as good a time as any to remind you, you don't always have to take healthy habits to the extreme. Not only are you unlikely to stick with something that's difficult, even if you can keep it up, it's probably going to be to the detriment of something else. And chances are that something else is more important. So if you're on a quest to improve your health, I promise the basics are going to take you much further. I'm talking about diet, try and be as plant-based as possible, exercise, meaning multiple rounds of cardio and strength training, and sleep. For most people, 7 to 9 hours a night. I'd like to think of these things as sort of a three-legged stool, right? If you're not doing any one of them, it's really hard to keep balanced with the others. The key here is you don't have to strive for perfection. Doing anything is going to be better than nothing. I'm Dr. Sanjay Gupta, helping you live a better life.
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8: A Better Life with Dr. Sanjay Gupta.
9: I read this interesting story the other day, which was written by a colleague of mine, about why so-called, quote, admin nights are the new book club for busy adults. Now, I learned this is a term coined by journalist Chris Collin, who wrote about this life hack in the Wall Street Journal. An admin night is when people come together for a night, a fun night, while holding one another accountable to an assignment. The ones usually considered back burner tasks, the ones that you've been putting off. The person you choose to do an admin night with matters a lot because that's your accountability partner. That's what one person told us. People love the social aspect because it can bring these boring tasks to light, make them feel more fun, and where you go matters as well. You need to have enough space and hopefully not too many distractions. And again, don't forget to leave some time for fun. I'm Dr. Sanjay Gupta, helping you live a better life.
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13: 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Hey, it's Paul Fletcher. 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Hey, it's Paul Fletcher, and I care about Minnesota, and I care about music. With me, you'll get both of plenty of them on 92 KQRS. 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

0: Gorman in the Morning, Minnesota's 92 KQRS. Good Monday morning, July the 20th. What a weekend it was, baby. But it's time to look forward, and I am here with Paul Fletcher.
1: You know what? It was kind of refreshing to hear some thunder last night while sleeping.
0: Wasn't that nice?
1: Yeah.
0: Put me in a good mood. Rider.
2: I never would have never thought of that.
3: Sleeping, dude. I heard the thunder when I was getting up.
0: Oh, man. Well, hey, whenever you hear it, it's a good time.
1: Yeah, it rolled through. I think I heard it like probably like from 1 to 3:30. Oh, it was kind of just a little
0: gorgeous
1: stop, sort of, yeah.
0: Gorgeous, baby. All right, it's Monday, and we need to know what we missed over the weekend, what's happening in the world, what's about to happen. That would be headlines. I'm feeling Minnesota.
1: 9 people were shot outside the Rain Event Center on Hennepin Ave in Minneapolis early Sunday morning. Oof. Victims include 7 men and 2 women, with 2 suffering life-threatening injuries. Police believe that there was a large crowd outside the event center when an altercation led to gunfire, and investigators are trying to determine if shots were fired from a vehicle. No arrests have been made, and police continue to investigate.
3: I'm sorry, the Rain Event Center, where do you know where that is?
1: No, it's just, I mean, it says Hennepin Avenue. I don't know exactly where that is, but yeah, that's all the more I know about it. Taylor Farms has recalled shredded lettuce products from 27 states amid the ongoing investigation into this multi-state cyclosporiasis outbreak. This includes Wisconsin, does not include Minnesota. The FDA has identified a single independent farm in central Mexico as the potential source of the outbreak, and it represents less than 1% of the iceberg lettuce that we use. So, it's not out of control, and it is being recalled.
4: Gross and not right.
1: By the way, speaking of gross and not right, Taylor Farms was the supplier linked to that onion E. coli outbreak involving McDonald's a while back. I don't remember when that was, 25 or what year that was, but maybe we should just take a good close look at this farm and find out exactly what the hell's going on with Taylor Farms.
0: Yeah, regulatory whatnot.
3: Yeah.
1: Yeah, things like that. Jennifer Finch, bassist for influential rock band L7, has died at age 59 following a battle with aggressive brain cancer. The band confirmed her passing, calling her a beloved bandmate, friend, and fellow troublemaker. Finch had announced her diagnosis earlier this month, initially expected to require only radiation. Complications led to multiple surgeries, leaving her with severe physical limitations. A GoFundMe was established to cover her medical costs and preserve her creative work.
0: I did not know the woman, and I don't know L7. I know there's some of their songs, but I never crossed paths with them or anything. Yeah. But I know a whole lot of people that did. And just the reaction and response to the announcement last week showed me how much people thought of her, not just as a bassist, but as a woman. So that's a very sad thing. They were, of course, getting ready to go out on their big farewell blowout tour, which they're still planning to do. They had announced they're going to tour without her, so, you know, she wasn't able to do that.
1: Yeah.
0: But man, what a tough thing.
1: It's going to give them probably a bit more meaning and whatnot when they're out on the road and whatnot. Christopher Nolan's The Odyssey had a massive opening weekend, earning $264.1 million. It's Nolan's biggest worldwide opening ever, and it cost $250 million to make. So, not a bad start. It's also his top domestic opener since The Dark Knight Rises in 2012, shot entirely on IMAX cameras and on actual film, not digital, currently possessing a 95% rating on Rotten Tomatoes.
0: And?
1: It's Christopher Nolan. It was absolutely outstanding. I mean, I don't know if it's his best. It's, takes some time to, because Oppenheimer was incredible. Interstellar's pretty incredible. The Dark Knight is great. But it's right up there with his, the best work he's ever done. You know what? I could give a rat's ass about Greek mythology, and he made me care. It's, he turns it in, he makes everything plausible. You know what I mean? It's
0: right,
1: like, instead of Greek mythology, it's like a blue collar guy who's lost his purpose in his work and is just trying to get home to his family. Like that.
0: Well, that's why stories like that endure.
1: Yeah.
0: Because at the end of the day, just like Shakespeare, it's the same crap. Humans don't evolve much.
1: Yeah.
0: We come up with new gadgets, but otherwise, we're pretty much all living the same lives.
1: Yeah. I just got goosebumps talking about it. It was outstanding. We will go see it again.
0: We looked at tickets, and since we didn't want to see, we wanted to see get an IMAX and we didn't want to be in the front row, we're going to wait until we can get a seat that's not in the front row.
3: How long is this sucker?
1: Three.
3: Oh.
1: 252, yeah, three. Yeah. Yeah. Okay. I will say this. It was really, really cool as somebody who goes to the theater a lot.
0: Yep.
1: It was cool to go on a Saturday night, 7 o'clock, and it was buzzing.
0: Oh, like, of course.
1: And we had to sit in the second row, which it was fine. But it was just cool that, you know, there were like a line to get soda.
0: Yeah,
1: and there
0: were,
1: you know, the theater was full, and it was just, it felt cool. It was a good buzz.
3: Well, I'm going to watch it at home when I can take bathroom breaks.
0: On a whole different spectrum, we went to see The Invite this weekend.
3: Oh, yeah. Okay.
0: Oh, baby.
1: I've heard good things.
0: It's fantastic.
1: Yeah?
0: Fantastic.
1: All right.
0: No spoilers. Although I love the social media. Hey, stop spoiling the Odyssey. It's 3,000 years old. Just because you didn't pay attention in ninth grade, don't blame me for telling you what happens.
1: Don't spoil it.
0: Spoiler alert, the Minnesota Wild have still not signed Quinn Hughes, although Coach Hines says he's very optimistic it will get done. He was over the weekend talking about the fact that, look, I mean, since he got here, he's working with, you know, Bill Guerin, the president of hockey, also the GM of Team USA. They won gold together. He's got a good spot. It's all the stuff you say when you're just hoping and hoping you're right.
1: Yeah, it's funny because I've always got the pessimistic look at everything. It's Minnesota sports. That's just that's how things go. I look at it like this. We were saying done deal 2 weeks ago.
0: That's
1: now we're saying very optimistic. That sounds like a backwards motion to me.
0: Speaking of backwards motion, at the Fanatics Fest in New York City, Anthony Edwards was there, as well as LeBron James. And an ESPN reporter said to Ant, hey, what do you think about the Wolves being on James' short list? And he goes, I have nothing to say. Here's the quote from Ant. I have nothing to say about it because I've seen his top three teams and we're not on it. So, okay.
3: All right.
0: Thanks, Ant. Let's just go ahead and focus on the season without LeBron James. The Minnesota Twins this season.

0: thankfully yesterday, Spain did the world a favor and exposed Argentina as the 2007 Cleveland Cavaliers. One great player and a bunch of scrubs. And if England had just not peed their down their own leg, we would have been done with Argentina 5 days ago. Argentina finally met a team who didn't blink, who didn't overthink. Spain was the best team all tournament.
1: Yep.
0: They are worthy champions. There's them right now and everybody else. If you were surprised by how dominant they were, then you, kind of like me, just weren't paying close enough attention. You got all excited by France. By you, I mean me. And then realized, oh, wait, no, Spain's really, oh, boy, they got something going on there.
1: Mm-hmm.
0: And Lionel Messi, truly the great. I don't think that the loss, it doesn't impact his legacy at all.
1: No.
0: He is now, just with what he did over the last month, I'm pretty sure you can say, put him in front of Maradona, put him in front of Pele. He's the greatest that has ever been. Which, when you're talking about the sport that more people play than any other, is really an astounding thing to be able to see in real time. Let's talk golf. Scottie Scheffler. I don't care about the Open Championship, the British Open. Some guy I never heard of won, whatever.
2: Yeah.
0: The 3M is this week, and Scottie Scheffler's coming.
1: Yeah.
0: The world number one, flying from the British Open straight to Blaine.
2: Right?
0: Damn straight,
1: that's,
0: dude. This will be the fifth time a number one men's ranked golfer has played in Minnesota since they began the rankings 40 years ago.
2: Yeah.
1: It'll be almost the same.
2: We don't get a lot of hot shots.
0: No, we don't. Ian Woosnam was number one when Hazeltine hosted the U.S. Open in 91.
1: Oh,
0: little Woozy.
1: Right.
0: Little fella. It's like Dudley Moore out there on the course.
1: Yeah, yeah.
0: Tiger Woods has been here twice to hear, being Minnesota. You know, a few other guys, but it's exciting to have Scheffler in town.
2: Hell yeah.
1: Agreed.
0: Go get him. Victoria!
2: Uh-huh.
0: Hey, Victoria.
2: Right.
1: The city of lakes and parks, they say.
0: Man, the Victorian era. There's no ending to that.
2: Mm-mm.
0: That's just going to go on forever. We've got ourselves a little Monday morning mixtape we're cooking up today. Do you want to hear what it is?
1: No.
0: No?
1: Yeah, of course I do.
0: Okay, how about this? It's Monday morning. We need a mixtape. How about badass song intros, as in your favorite rock song, first 5 seconds. It starts and you immediately go, oh, turn it up!
2: Mm-hmm.
0: What song punches you in the teeth every time out of the gate? Let's dig into that after this from Ben.

0: Gorman in the morning, Minnesota's 92 KQRS, Monday morning mixtape time. Let's talk about the songs that just kick you right in the teeth, drop the needle, and bang. You got 5, 6, maybe 7 seconds to make your point.
1: Oh, I was cutting you off at 5.
0: Okay, let's call it 5.
1: I cut these all off at 5.
0: That's perfect, because you know what? Because it's not, I mean, it can be the thing that the first time you heard it, you went, oh my God, but once you know the song too, it's like my choice specifically, it's like anytime, it's like, oh, wait, turn it up! I don't know if I felt that way the first time I heard it, but boy, the second time since it's been the case. But Ryder, let's go first with you. What comes to mind?
1: This might be recency bias. I might change my answer another day, but I was literally bitching about this in a meeting we were in last week, if you guys recall.
0: Yeah.
1: That's it. There it is.
0: That's all you need.
1: Bastards of Young. There's your 5.
0: Wow.
2: I dig it.
0: That's a hot 5 right there. Pretty great. All right, Fletcher, what do you got?
2: The guitars on that are greasy.
0: What do you got, Fletcher?
2: You know, mine's a little more on the chill vibe. We've got a ton of songs that we play. The first 5, like Welcome to the Jungle's outstanding, right? But this is the first thing that popped in my head. It's way more chill. Folk Implosion, Natural One.
0: It's the first I've ever heard of it.
2: Really?
0: I don't know. I don't know which one's the song and which one's the band.
2: It's probably the Folk Implosion's the band, Natural One's the song.
0: Okay.
2: And it just reverberates through your ears.
0: What year? What are we talking?
2: 96, probably.
0: Oh, I was living in a
2: maybe
0: bubble.
2: Maybe 97.
0: Yeah,
2: that's
0: no idea.
2: That's probably why, yeah.
0: No idea.
2: That was a massive song at the station that I started at 93.7 The Edge back in the day.
0: Fair enough.
1: Yeah, and it was on all the time.
2: Wow. It's not like, it doesn't have the veracity that that Bastards of Young does, but that was the first thing that popped into my head.
0: No explanations necessary, baby. Yeah. When I was living my best life as a freshman in high school in the state of Kentucky, boy, this one blew my brains out.
2: All right.
0: Yeah. To this day.
1: There you go.
0: Give me that. You don't even hear the bass yet. Don't even need it. You just know it's coming. Man, I saw The Clash in 1984 after Mick Jones had left, so it wasn't the 4-piece original lineup. It was we'll have 5 guys now.
1: Okay.
0: And it wasn't the same, but it was the only time I ever saw them, and they came out and opened with that.
1: Oh, no.
0: And I was ready. I was like, I'm good. I can go home. I can go die happy now.
2: Yeah.
0: The roof blew off the joint at the first downbeat, and I was like, oh. Yeah. And But I've always just... That comes on, and I get, listen to my voice. I'm genuinely like, go!
2: Yeah, I can hear it.
1: Only man that ever mattered.
2: You're not the only one saying let's go either. The Luther Westside Volkswagen Talk and Text Line has absolutely blown up, like, earlier than usual. It's going crazy.
0: Good.
1: Three of them.
0: Good.
2: So
0: good.
2: Many.
0: Yeah. We will load this bad boy up if that's the case. Hey, listen, just a quick reminder. If you want to save the planet, slow down! No, really? That's what they're telling us now? Now I got to save the planet? Give us 5 minutes and 2 songs.
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13: As a parent, when you send your kid off to school in the morning, you know that they're going to be learning, they're going to be spending time with their friends. But a new study out of UCSF found adolescents are spending an average of 70 minutes of their school day on their phones. Now, some kids will say they need their phones to help with schoolwork, but this study found that they were spending the vast majority of their screen time on TikTok, Instagram, and Snapchat. Not really apps that you're going to be turning to for homework help. Now, the study's lead author said, don't blame kids for using their phones at school. Teach them how to resist them. Focus on what they'd get by putting them aside rather than what you're taking away. Explain how phones could hurt their academic performance, and also remind them of this. Nothing takes the place of real face-to-face friendships. I'm Dr. Sanjay Gupta, helping you live a better life.
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1: Heads up, 94 eastbound, the on-ramp from Marion Street. That's going to be closed until August 17th. That just started this morning. So, you've been warned. We are slow 35 east southbound between West 7th Street and Shepherd Road because of road work. And then in Wisconsin, too, 94 westbound between Highway 35 and the St. Croix Trail. And that's your traffic on KQ.
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3: KQ Weather
1: 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Heat advisory going to kick in about noon today and then wrap up at 6 o'clock tonight. High of 93 today. Any storms in the area should be wrapped up within about hour and a half or so. Tomorrow, we're going to feel a lot cooler, topping out at just 82 and then 80s the rest of the week. Minneapolis, St. Paul, sun and 72.
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0: Gorman in the Morning, Minnesota's 92 KQRS. Quick question. How often, when you are behind the wheel of a car, do you exceed the speed limit?
1: Anytime I get on the interstate, but not on surface streets.
0: Okay, good to know. That's
1: Being honest.
0: No, that's great.
1: Yeah.
0: That's great. I'm impressed. I would say for me, the number of times I get into a car where I exceed the speed limit on that drive, be it for 40 seconds or 40 miles, is 100%.
1: Okay.
0: I'm not proud of it. It's just what happens.
2: I'm the same as Ryder on residential roads, that kind of stuff. I'm out a lot of times even under the speed limit. On the highway, I set it at about 5 over.
0: I'm not going to say I'm speeding the whole time, but I will say that at least once on it, if I got to grab one item at the store and I'm going to drive 1 mile, at some point in that drive, chances are I will get at least a few miles an hour. If it's a 30 mile an hour and then I get behind a guy and he's like, I'm going to switch lanes and get around him.
1: Okay.
0: And then I'll go right back to 30. But I find myself, I think about these things sometimes and I'm like, what is wrong with me? Where I just am, I can't be okay doing 27 and a 30.
1: Yeah.
0: What's wrong with me?
1: I feel that.
0: There's something wrong with me. Yeah. On the interstate, forget it. I'm going faster than the speed limit, mostly because I'm really impatient. I'm kind of a jerk. That's why. Yeah. It's pretty simple.
1: What you're supposed to say to the cop is you want to keep up with the flow of traffic.
0: That's exactly what I say to the cop.
2: That's great.
0: I don't know what traffic you're talking about, but in my mind, I was just keeping up with the flow of traffic. 43% of car trips do include speeding, they say. They say.
1: That seems low.
0: But check this out. The reason I bring this up, a study has found that the speed limit, if we all just went the speed limit every time we were behind the wheel, we would save roughly 6 million gallons of gas, 50,000 metric tons of carbon dioxide pollution every day.
1: Oh,
2: holy moly.
0: Every day.
1: Okay.
0: And they say it would only add about a minute to your day, looking at how often everybody's in the car. Everybody says if you're on the road trip, if you're going to drive 200 miles, and if the speed limit's 65 and you go 75, you're only going to get there a couple minutes faster.
2: Yeah.
0: They tell me that, and I refuse to believe it.
1: Yeah.
0: I think I'm going to save many, many, many, many minutes for every mile per hour faster than the speed limit I'm going. And I know the numbers. I know what happens. The GPS, I get into a car, and I have 400 miles, and it tells me I'm going to arrive at 419. No matter what happens, I'm there within 7 minutes of that initial ETA.
2: Right.
0: I'll never understand it. I should probably just get over it and go the speed limit.
2: When I finally had this realization that you're not going to get there any faster, because I have a 35-minute commute each way.
0: Right.
2: When I realized, I'm not going to get there at 29 minutes. I'm going to get there. It's maybe a minute earlier. I backed everything off.
0: Yep.
2: And by the way, I have to agree with them. I've seen a massive increase in my miles per gallon. It's huge.
0: If you just get over the accelerating and braking aggressively and go the speed limit, again, 6 million gallons of gasoline per day in America could be saved. That's crazy. Is that going to do the trick? Is that going to stop you from speeding? Save the planet. Help everybody. Come on. Are you a team player? I'm looking in the mirror when I ask this, but I'm curious. Do you speed? Are you going to continue to speed? What would it take to get you to stop speeding? 651-989-ROCK. Luther Westside Volkswagen Talk and Text Line.

0: Gorman in the Morning, Minnesota's 92 KQRS. If we would all drive the speed limit, as a society, as a country, the United States of America, we would save 6 million gallons of gas a day.
1: Damn.
0: 6 million less gallons of gas a day would be utilized if we were simply not accelerating like crazy and not braking like crazy, but all going the speed limit. To which I say, well, then let's just get trains everywhere. And I mean that because, man, I love trains and I wish we had them. What, is that going to be enough to get us all to go to the speed limit, right?
1: Hell no. No, it's not. Okay, here's what I need to go the speed limit. I know that I would save a bunch of money, but that doesn't really register with me. So what I need is somebody from MnDOT to come by my house in December with the big giant Publishers Clearinghouse type check for, I don't know, $1,000 or whatever I'm saving and just hand it on over.
0: That'd be great.
1: And I don't want you to put any kind of weird monitoring crap in my car. This is just going to be on the honor system.
0: Okay.
1: And right. I will be honest.
2: Is this check delivered before or after you accomplish not speeding?
1: It'll be, I said December, so it'll be after. Okay. So it comes at the end of the year. At the end of the year, they come by and they drop off the check.
0: Big fan of the honor system.
1: Yes.
0: I think it works pretty effective. I'm serious.
1: More so than people want to let on, especially in the Midwest.
0: I think most people, if you throw that out there, put the honor system on there, it's kind of like you might be tempted, but ultimately, more often than not, the vast majority of people are like, oh, I don't want to be that guy.
1: Right?
0: Yeah, it would help.
2: So you're just promising not to speed. Is that
1: correct?
2: What you're saying? Yeah. Got it.
1: Yeah.
0: 651-989 Rock Luther Westside Volkswagen Talk and Text Line.
2: Chris in Bloomington says usually a speeding ticket followed by a lecture from my wife is enough to get me to stop speeding
0: over
2: a while anyway.
0: Sure.
1: Right, but it's not permanent. The nice big check would be an annual check would be a good deal.
2: Alan Elko says it would require me getting a teleportation machine so that I don't have to drive anymore.
0: Okay.
2: So
0: all right.
2: That doesn't sound real promising.
0: It's a man who knows himself. He's comfortable in his own skin.
2: Mm-hmm.
0: Comfortable in his own speeding skin.
1: I like it.
0: I've had some, I admit, now that we're talking about it, now I'm thinking about it. Just did a big road trip a couple weeks ago with my daughter, and we were in a 2017 Toyota, which has been very well maintained. It still operates very, very well, but I definitely was aware of, like, this car doesn't need to be going over 70 miles an hour. Like, I just didn't feel like that was good. And, yeah, I just lived it myself. Got there no slower or no faster than we would have had I been going 80 when I was going 70. It's all the same.
2: So what you're saying is we all need to just get older vehicles that we don't trust quite as much.
0: That's exactly right. I knew it was going to get us there, but I just knew at the same time, like, yeah, this... Whoever put this car together, they weren't thinking about 10 years down the road going 80. They were thinking about 10 years down the road going 70.
2: I will say, though, these gas prices, that's a motivator for me. I mean, with the amount that I drive every single day, it becomes a game because I'm super competitive. Mm-hmm. So I'll just sit there and try to get my average miles per gallon on the way to work and back. Especially when I'm super cognizant of it when the gas prices are through the roof. You're talking like we save like $3 when they go up, when the prices go up and down. But it's enough to get me competitive with myself.
0: So I do want to reiterate, it is Monday morning. The Monday morning mixtape for the day. Best first 5 seconds of a rock song. What sets you in the right mood? It only takes 5 seconds. What works every single time? We're going to have to do a Monday morning box set instead of a mixtape.
2: Yeah, it's been a
0: with the number
2: response.
0: Of submissions on the Luther Westside Volkswagen Talk and Text Line. But right now, we'll still welcome those submissions as we prepare you for headlines in 5 minutes and two songs.
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18: If you're looking to get stronger, you don't necessarily need a bunch of heavy weights to do that, at least not to start. Body weight workouts, when you do them the right way, can be really effective. Strength and conditioning specialist Dana Santis told us, with body weight training, you create progressive overload by changing joint angles, adding instability, or choosing more challenging variations of the same exercise. Two other factors driving progressive overload are time under tension and muscular fatigue. That means the amount of time your muscles are engaged during a movement, the slower the movement, the harder it will be until you reach the point where you can't do another rep with good form. You want to stop before you collapse. Also, remember this, pay attention to your breath. So important. Breathe out when you exert force. I'm Dr. Sanjay Gupta, helping you live a better life.
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13: 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Hey, it's Paul Fletcher, and I care about Minnesota, and I care about music. With me, you'll get both of plenty of them on 92 KQRS. We've made some changes here at 92 KQRS, and I'm one of them. Hey, it's Paul Fletcher, and I care about Minnesota, and I care about music. With me, you'll get both of plenty of them on 92 KQRS. Hey, it's Paul Fletcher. We're so proud of what we've built here at 92 KQRS, a complete rock destination built specifically for Minnesota, which just means we'll still sound great when it's 30 below, I guess. We've made some changes here at 92 KQRS, and I'm one of them. Hey, it's Paul Fletcher, and I care about Minnesota, and I care about music. With me, you'll get both of plenty of them on 92 KQRS. Hey, it's Paul Fletcher. We're so proud of what we've built here at 92 KQRS, a complete rock destination built specifically for Minnesota, which just means we'll still sound great when it's 30 below, I guess.
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2: All right, a couple places we're going slow. 35W southbound at County Road D. There is a crash over there on a right shoulder. Stalled bus. 94 westbound at 53rd Avenue. That one's over on the right, too. Crash on the right shoulder in Shakopee. Highway 169 northbound at County Road 14. And then some stop-and-go traffic on the Lafayette Freeway, just because. Highway 52 northbound between Plato Boulevard and 94. And that's your traffic on KQ.
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2: All right, we're still going to be under a heat advisory. Kicks in at noon, wraps up at 6 o'clock tonight. A high of 93 today, but then tomorrow we'll get some relief. We'll be in the 80s. Minneapolis, St. Paul, few clouds out there. We're at 72.
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0: Gorman in the morning, Minnesota's 92 KQRS. Good Monday morning. Let's get back to it. The work week awaits.
1: Yeah, it does.
0: Paul Fletcher, Ryder, myself, we're here. We're happy. I need some headlines. I'm feeling Minnesota.
1: Minneapolis is seeing a notable rise in burglaries this year, with recent FBI data showing the city leading the nation in summer burglary swings.
0: My bad, y'all. And I'm just bored. Yeah. You know what I mean?
1: Well, you've had the World Cup.
0: I know, but when the games end, I'm like so on edge, I got to do something.
2: Right?
0: Wow. So I'm just getting the cat burglar freak out.
1: Mm-hmm. All right. Well, state data is also confirming increases through May, largely due to Steve, apparently. Mm. Local police and a Twin Cities security company urge residents to take simple steps like securing homes, using basic security tech, this one's odd, and keeping yards trimmed to deter daytime intrusions. Okay. If my yard wasn't trimmed, wouldn't that deter?
0: Maybe those guys who shoot videos of themselves cleaning up people's yards for free are actually just casing the joint.
2: Scandalous.
0: SB mowing, I'm looking in your windows.
1: If I have like, that's such a bizarre request or suggestion. Like, if I have tall like weeds, wouldn't you, I mean, were they going to hide in the tall grass? Or
0: I don't know.
2: I live with a bunch of hippies in my neighborhood, so some people's yards, sometimes mine included, get pretty out of control. So we're talking wildflowers up to 5 feet.
0: Yeah, you know? maybe the idea that if your yard is trim and tidy, they feel like you've got your screws all tight, generally speaking. Probably security system, maybe a dog, I don't know. You know, a fascinating study in New York City years ago, when they just simply cleaned up subway stations, it made a huge difference in the amount of, like, just petty crime. Like, when you walk into an area and it looks like it's someone's really
2: paying attention,
0: showing concern and care, and put in a little TLC, you just are less likely to go, I'll just take that.
2: Yeah. On the flip side, if I'm looking at somebody's house and their yard is out of control, I'm like, they probably don't have anything worth taking.
0: That's because you're not a criminal. The criminal mind is one that we can only look on with horror and fascination. I will say this, and I've forgotten what I was going to say.
2: I love it.
0: I know what it was. Just a fun fact about me. There is never a time when my door of my home is not locked. Ever. Yeah. It's just like a seatbelt. I got that lesson early in life. And our house and you know, growing up with the kids and stuff, it's like, man, if you ever walk in this house and don't lock that door behind you, you're in the doghouse. And I didn't live in necessarily unsafe neighborhoods as a kid, but that was just one of those things. And it's real simple. It's like, why give someone, you know, you never know. And people do. I've always lived in residential neighborhoods where people knock on the door like, you want to buy a candy bar for my little league team or whatever it is.
1: Right.
0: But you know what? When that door's locked, you're ruling out about 99% of chances someone's going to come in and try to take something.
2: A very, very long time ago, I read about a serial killer who would go up to people's doors and turn the knob. And if it was unlocked, he knew that they were home. So then he would go in and murder them. And since then, since like the early 20s, been locking the door, even when there's no reason to do it at all whatsoever. Mm-hmm. So
0: I'm the same way in the car. When I get in the car, the first thing I do is lock the doors.
2: Lock the doors,
0: first thing. It's crazy.
2: Yeah.
1: That's motivation to turn me away from.
0: By the way, speaking of your serial killer thing, you know what the door lock on the car thing did when I was way too young to read Helter Skelter? Because the Manson family would do their creepy crawlies before they decided to kill a bunch of people.
2: Yep.
0: And they would go up and they would go to red lights and sneak up to cars and see if
2: and
0: the door
2: see if
0: would open.
2: The door
0: open.
2: Was unlocked.
0: I read that at, you know, 8 or 9 and it was like, oh, the hippies want to open the door. We're going to lock them.
2: Mm-hmm.
0: Yeah.
2: Mm-hmm.
1: Minnesota gas prices are once again surging due to the ongoing conflict in Iran. Our average is back up to $3.87 per gallon. The nationwide average has hit exactly $4 per gallon as of this morning.
3: The act is gross and not right.
2: So expensive.
1: It really is. Don't go asking Liam Gallagher about the prospects of Oasis releasing any new music. Liam shut down a fan's request for a new Oasis album with a sarcastic response stating, quote, I'd like to think it'd still sound like Oasis and we hadn't turned into a bunch of electronic umbrellas trying to so desperately to keep up with the kids. I'm not so sure how that shuts down a new album. It sounds more like what it would sound like, mm-hmm. but it's still a funny response worth mentioning.
0: I, you know, for a guy who just did his first tour with his band in 15 years and sold out 40 stadiums and 40 gigs and and is going to probably do a European tour next year. By the way, I love a band that's like, no, we're not going to tour next year. We have a World Cup to watch.
2: Clearly.
0: And then we'll wait 2 years because why would we interrupt the World Cup? I like a band who's self-aware enough to go, nobody wants new songs from us. We're selling out stadiums playing songs that are 30 years old. We're good.
1: Despite speculation about the new album, band manager Alex McKinley stated there is no plan for any music, but Liam countered that immediately by asserting that he and Noel Gallagher are the ones making decisions about the band's future. And reminder, we've got a new documentary about Oasis and it coming in September, focusing on their big reunion, et cetera, et cetera.
0: Fair enough.
1: Mark Hamill's original screen-used Luke Skywalker lightsaber from Empire Strikes Back. Remember we talked about this like, I don't know, a few weeks ago. This is the one that came with the hand holding it still I Am Your Father scene of Empire Strikes Back.
0: Yeah.
1: It was valued between $1 and $2 million. It shattered expectations. It sold for $3.75 million.
0: Wow.
1: And it sets a new world record for screen used Star Wars props.
2: Yeah.
0: Okay.
2: Whoever bought that probably mows their lawn regularly.
0: I bet they do.
2: Mm-hmm.
1: It surpassed the record of $3.135 million, which was an X-Wing, like one of the ships. How big it was, I don't know, but they got an entire ship for their money. This is just a lightsaber.
0: Well,
2: just a lightsaber?
0: Make no mistake.
1: I know.
2: You don't even believe that.
1: It's the lightsaber. Yeah. You're right.
0: Let's talk sports. So the Minnesota Twins right now still, you know, somehow in the playoff hunt. They have 4 games in Cleveland starting tonight to chase down the Guardians, one of 2 teams ahead of them in the American League Central Division standings. They are 4 games behind the White Sox in the division, 2 games out of a wild card spot. But if they go on a little bit of a heater right now in Cleveland, we'll shake it all up.
2: Yeah.
0: It's crazy to think that we are below 500 and yet still talking about playoffs, but that's the reality of Central Division baseball right now in the American League.
1: Mm-hmm.
0: Yesterday's loss 10-1, again, kind of shows that we're a bit of a house of cards at best. A couple of free agent signings that have not happened.

0: everybody's hanging out together in New York. Anthony Edwards was there, as was LeBron James. And Anthony Edwards was asked, hey, man, so what about the Timberwolves being on LeBron's shortlist? Mm-hmm. And Ant said, I have nothing to say about that because I've seen his top three teams and we ain't in it.
1: Okay.
0: Okay. Apparently, the Miami Heat are everybody's now odds-on favorite for LeBron James.
1: Huh.
0: Which, if you remember, when he left years ago, Pat Riley was like, what a piece of dreck LeBron James is. You got to retool. The famous Pat Riley press conference. You retool. You don't quit. But apparently LeBron will go to Miami to play with Giannis and Bam Adebayo and take an incredible pay cut if he gets a piece of the team.
1: Oh.
0: A little ownership piece. Why would the Heat do that? I do not know.
2: Yeah,
0: the World Cup yesterday, thank God, finally, Michael Myers is dead. Argentina lost a game. Argentina did not have a shot on goal in the original 90 minutes of the game. And that speaks to the fact that they were completely turned inside out by Spain. As I predicted, and as I more than predicted, certainly hoped would be the case, for Argentina, they luckily had a goalie who showed up and decided to set a record for most saves in a game. Spain's dominance, don't let the 1-0 score fool you. It could have easily been 5 or 6-0.
2: Mm-hmm.
0: Argentina just didn't even show up. It's like, we have Lionel Messi, so maybe the magic will happen. Well, when it doesn't, then the whole world realizes those guys kind of suck. And for the record, Argentina, the players, of course, other than Messi, showed themselves as a reminder that they're the biggest douchebags in world football. Okay. Just so glad they lost.
2: Yeah.
0: So sick of that.
2: Zero class at the end of that game.
0: Scottie Scheffler, the world's number one golfer, did not win the British Open this weekend, but he will be here Blaine for the 3M Open at TPC Twin Cities. Let's go.
2: Pretty wild.
0: That's the man right there.
1: Oh, dang it.
0: I wonder if he flies directly from England, from, you know, the UK, over to Blaine, or maybe he takes a couple days at home. I don't know. Don't really care, honestly, but he's going to be here this weekend. Yeah. That's kind of a big deal. Lonsdale, good morning.
2: Hey, Lonsdale.
1: Giddy up, Lonsdale.
0: Come on, Lonsdale. We've talked about the fact that you guys are both fans of, it's not Mountain Dew, but Diet Dew, correct?
2: Diet Dew,
0: back in the day, right?
1: Yeah.
0: You're a diet.
1: Like, every muscle just clenched. I'm like, I can't drink it anymore.
0: No, I'm not asking you to.
1: Okay.
0: But back in the day, I want you to think, like, how far would you have gone for a Dew? What would you have done to get your hands on a Dew? Because I have a feeling that you would not have gone as far as one gentleman who has proven to the world, yes, he's got a problem, and his name is Mountain Dew.

0: Gorman in the Morning, Minnesota's 92 KQRS. You remember the old ads, what would you do for a Klondike bar?
1: Oh,
0: what,
1: yeah.
0: What would you do for a Klondike bar? Well, and apparently people would do an awful lot for a Klondike bar. What would you do for a Mountain Dew, all you calf addicts?
1: Oh, man. I had three of them yesterday.
0: That's not true.
1: Just can't, so they weren't as big. But yeah,
0: but three.
1: Yeah, I had three.
0: Wow.
1: That was over the course of the entire day. It was a birthday party in the World Cup, and so that was, okay. Like, some people have six beers. I had three Diet Dews.
0: And you wonder why you don't sleep well at night.
1: That was early in the day.
0: Oh, man. I Mountain Dew used to be my go-to on the road, you know, okay. Driving, you know, the road trips, long drives, overnights, whatever. Mm-hmm. But I have successfully kicked the Dew habit. We've all know what Ryder's gone through. Oof. With her recovery, as we call it.
1: My intake is waning for sure.
0: Yeah, yeah. Sure. Well, that, I would hope so eventually. But there's a gentleman in Kansas City who was looking for his Mountain Dew, mm-hmm. or I should say, he dropped his Mountain Dew. You know what? It's one of these. It's probably better to let a gentleman who was on the scene explain exactly what happened.
2: Knocked again. The man inside said he was not going to get out. They looked inside and didn't see anybody. The lid was closed. No one was in the restroom. It kind of startled them. All of a sudden, a head popped out of the toilet, and he said, "I'm in here." He told them he was retrieving a Mountain Dew bottle that he dropped in from the night before. After it was cut open, the man was able to exit the toilet. Fire department did hook up water to their truck and gave him a free shower.
0: That would be a porta potty dive a bottle of Mountain Dew.
1: No.
0: I took my Dew into the porta potty, dropped it, and went down. For it.
1: No.
3: Well,
1: I think
3: that's mind-boggling.
0: Okay, what had to be in that bottle of Mountain Dew other than Mountain Dew for to go into the porta potty? I can tell you what it is in my world. You give me the winning Powerball ticket, seal it in an empty bottle of Mountain Dew, maybe.
4: Yeah.
0: Maybe I go porta potty diving for it.
1: If it's hundreds of millions, then yeah.
0: Maybe.
4: I was like, it's got to be this guy's life savings.
0: Got to be his life savings. I once moved. I took a Greyhound bus from Kentucky to Atlanta almost 40 years ago, and in the middle of my duffel bag was a beer bottle with $1,200 in it. That's where I hid my...
4: Damn.
0: I had a dark... It was Beaver Beer, a brand name. I just saw an empty, dark bottle. And I had 12 $100 bills rolled up tightly in that bottle. I figured nobody could find it in there. And they didn't, thankfully, because no one stole my duffel bag. But that was $1,200. And if it had fallen into a porta potty and that was all the money I had on planet Earth, I would have been out of $1,200. Would have a porta potty?
1: That's disgusting.
0: Not reaching your hand in. The dude was in. He went in hardcore.
1: Oh, God. I can't even. I just gave him a complete body shiver. It's disgusting. That's so disgusting. No way.
0: I'm curious about now that we're thinking about it. I don't know if I would have chased one of my kids down there. Sorry, I love you. Were the greatest 3 years of my life, but now.
1: Good luck, Carl.
0: Man, that's it. Sink or swim, bud.
1: Here's a rope if you can find your way out.
0: Can you imagine? A Mountain Dew.
1: Dude. God, it's just so disgusting.
4: How about this guy trying to play it off like he's not in there? Like they started off with, we knocked, and then no one answered. Yeah. Like he was going to get himself out.
0: Oh, man.
1: I mean, somebody, Sarah hit us on the Luther Westside Volkswagen talking text line. She said, just in the question mark, crack? I mean, it's crack, heroin.
0: Oh, in the bottle.
1: Something like that, maybe.
4: Yeah. I mean, for some people, Mountain Dew is crack.
0: That's very true. It's exactly what it is.
4: Disgusting.
0: I'm picturing, I'm seeing, is it Samuel Jackson? Is it Crooklyn where he's the crack addict in that movie? I'm just like, oh, man.
4: I missed that
0: Which one of those? That's a rough one. You know what? Hey, here's something that's a little... Let's move on to sunnier climes, please. They say. We like to give away tickets to cool stuff around here.
4: Oh, hell yeah.
0: And we like to make you earn them. It's Monday, so that's Gorman in the Morning Yearbook Day. What do we got tickets for here, Ryder? What is it? Circle Jerks?
4: Yes, it is.
0: Wow.
1: Are you serious?
4: With a screening of Repo Man. So it's Circle Jerks, and they're going to play Repo Man, and then Circle Jerks are going to play. This is happening at the Fitzgerald Theater.
0: That is awesome. Holy smokes. That's my kind of throwback. Yeah. What year did Repo Man come out, now that we're talking about yearbook? Anyway, let's investigate. I don't know that we'll go there, but we'll go somewhere.
1: 84.
0: Gorman in the Morning Yearbook coming up in about 5 minutes and two songs.
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0: Wow. 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
29: Even for people who fall asleep easily, staying asleep can be difficult. You wake up, your mind starts to race, you can't turn those thoughts off. Sleep experts say there are a few things you can try. Cognitive shuffling. That's when you choose a random, impersonal, non-emotional word. Then for each letter of that word, think of as many words that begin with each letter as you can before moving on to the next one. It distracts your brain from stress. It also mimics the fragmented thought patterns that usually occur as you drift off to sleep. Sensory grounding is something else. That's when you work through things you can hear, feel, see, smell, or taste. That helps you to be in the moment instead of dwelling on the past or the future. Or just do a mental walkthrough of a place you know well. Familiar but neutral imagery that can calm the brain. I'm Dr. Sanjay Gupta, helping you live a better life.
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4: All right, looking at the roads, you are stopped on 94 westbound in Wisconsin between Carmichael Road and the St. Croix Trail because of road construction there. Also kind of slow in Eagan, 35E southbound between 7th Street and Shepherd Road. That's kind of St. Paul area. And then slow because of road work, 494 westbound between Cedar Avenue and Nicollet Avenue. Just cleared an accident on 35W southbound at County Road D, so you should be moving there shortly. That's your traffic on KQ.
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4: 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Heat advisory going to kick in at noon today and stick around until 6 o'clock tonight. We're going to top out at a high of 93 today. Any storms in the area should be wrapping up shortly. Tomorrow, cool down comes in, topping out at just 82. Then we're looking at 80s the rest of the week. Minneapolis, St. Paul sitting at 72.
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0: Gorman in the Morning, Minnesota's 92 KQRS. We want to give away some tickets to something really cool, so we're going to do it. We're going to play Gorman in the Morning Yearbook, and as we discussed, there is a night at the Fitzgerald where you will watch the movie Repo Man,
1: Hell yeah.
0: You will then watch the Circle Jerks perform.
2: That is wild.
0: Yo! August the 8th at the Fitz? Come on!
2: That's a cool event.
0: Yeah, that's a really cool event.
1: That'll be a blast.
0: So, Ryder has pulled together a few clues for us all. We'll give you a chance to text in the correct answer. One of those correct texts will win the tickets. Let's go.
1: Okay, here we go. This was notable because it was the first country to do this in the entire world. Other places, us included, followed a little bit afterwards.
3: Daffodil Day. And even though locals here in O'Donoghue's pub in Portlaoise have supported the fundraising for cancer care today, not everyone is happy about the ban on smoking coming down the line. Some of these customers say they will try to quit the habit for good when the law changes in just 9 days' time. But the publican is still not happy.
4: If I take a situation like I'm in now, I mean, I have people coming in here for the last 50 years that are smoking. I'm expected to throw those people out in all weather. Some of them in bad health. We all know that smoking is not good for you. We don't advocate smoking as publicans as such, but we advocate choice. And I think people that do smoke should be given the choice in bad situations.
3: The Vintners Federation is setting up a fighting fund to help some of their 6,000 members who feel they're being prosecuted unfairly. And they've taken a defiant stance on the Department of Health's instructions to take ashtrays out of pubs.
5: We'll have to have a certain amount of ashtrays, surely, there. People have to put out. After all, we are allowed to still smoke herbal cigarettes, which will be confusing. And where do you put them out? And if somebody comes in with a cigarette lighting, where do they put out that cigarette?
3: This afternoon, the Department of Health confirmed there will be a period of probation, during which environmental health officers will have to use their discretion in dealing with offenders. Just how long that period of probation goes on remains to be seen. Kira Mullally, RTE News, Portlaoise.
1: Oh, man, just put me on a plane and send me to Dingle.
0: Man, I tell you what, they're
1: fast. Right?
0: That's the first line of a great song we got to go right. Put me on a plane and send me to Dingle.
6: The best spot in Ireland. Dingle's amazing.
0: I will say that in my life, there's not too many things that are more of a before and after moment and a what were we thinking? I remember the first time when I heard about, you know, no more smoking in bars. I wasn't a smoker and I was like, that's ridiculous.
1: Yes.
0: And the first time I got home after a night out and didn't reek of cigarette smoke, I was like, oh my God, this is amazing.
6: Mm-hmm.
0: Yeah, crazy, crazy.
1: Yeah, but shockingly, Ireland, the first country in the world to ban smoking in bars, restaurants, and places like that. So
0: very much a shocker.
1: Minneapolis followed a year later. The state of Minnesota followed 3 years later. So that's your hints.
0: Okay.
1: All right, here we go. Right. And then this was a big event on TV.
7: This is Jeopardy! Here are today's contestants. A fundraiser from New York, New York, Julia Lazarus. A software engineer from Salt Lake City, Utah, Ken Jennings. And our returning champion, a freelance educator originally from California, Missouri, Jerry Harvey, whose two-day cash winnings total $70,002.
1: Right?
7: And now, here is the host of Jeopardy, Alex Trebek.
1: So there you go. Yeah, right in the middle there.
0: Oh,
1: a
0: Ken.
1: Software engineer from Salt Lake City, Utah, Ken Jennings.
0: Man.
1: And just to note, he started and ended his run in the same year. And that should hopefully help you out.
0: Okay.
1: And then this was a song that came out that was all over rock and alternative radio.

0: Okay.
1: Played here on KQRS.
0: Okay.
1: I've got it nailed down to 2 years, one of 2 years.
2: Okay.
1: Just can't remember which freaking year it would be.
0: I've got it nailed down to a century. I'm pretty sure it's not one century, and I'm pretty sure it is a different one.
2: Okay.
0: Oh, man. I am, this will be, this ain't going to happen today. Just telling you right now. What year did all three of these things happen? Ireland banned smoking in pubs and bars. Ken Jennings did his Jeopardy run, and then that song, whatever the hell that was, hit the airwaves. 651-989-ROCK, Luther Westside Volkswagen Talk and Text Line. Somebody's going to get the right answer, and someone's going to win those tickets.

same as it ever was. Same as it ever was. Same as it ever was.

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1: Gorman in the Morning, Minnesota's 92 KQRS. Gorman in the Morning yearbook. Whoo, baby. This is I'm not feeling good about this one. Ryder's got three clues for us.
2: Plenty of people nailed it. I see JC got it. Dr. Bill got it. Tubby got it. Jen from Buffalo got it. Okay, so
3: nice work.
2: Ireland was the first country in the world to ban smoking in bars, restaurants, and other places like that. Ken Jennings did his epic 73-show run on Jeopardy. And the band... Ferdinand, the song, Take Me Out. Steve was not feeling confident. Fletcher,
1: I thought it was the band Kaiser Wilhelm.
3: Dang, come in. Close.
1: I am so far out of bounds here.
2: Steve was feeling not confident. Fletcher was feeling like he had it down to a couple of years. You guys, we'll just do it in 3, 2, 1.
4: Yeah. Okay.
2: 3, 2, 1.
3: 2003.
2: No. Oh, what?
1: No?
2: No.
1: Neither
2: of you.
1: Really?
2: Yeah.
1: It's got to be later then.
2: Yes.
1: Okay.
2: 2004. Very
1: man.
2: Close. Man. Man.
1: Oh, wow.
2: I don't think both of you have ever missed.
1: I've 2004. Smoking. Really?
2: Yes.
1: So, like, the U.S. didn't have that until 2000, or, like, you said.
2: Minneapolis was 2005, the city of Minneapolis, and then the state of Minnesota was 2007. And do we even have a nationwide ban? I'm not sure.
1: I remember New York did it ahead of Tennessee. Hell, they were still smoking in Tennessee. They still smoke in Tennessee bars.
2: Yeah.
1: What am I talking about? I remember being in New York the first time that I walked into a bar that didn't have cigarettes and being like, whoa.
3: Yeah.
1: And in my mind, that was honestly like late 90s, so I was way off on this one.
2: You know, New York might have been ahead of everybody else, but
1: no,
2: Ireland
1: sure.
2: is like, no, you don't think so?
1: I don't think so. No. I was just way off. The Franz Ferdinand thing was useless. And then Ken Jennings, I was like, wait, there's no way that was the 90s. That's the only reason I went up far as 02. Mm-hmm. Wow. Okay.
3: Yeah, I was living in Omaha at the time, and I don't think they got around to banning it until towards the end of the when I like they were way late, and so that didn't help me at all. Ken Jennings did nothing for me as well. Franz Ferdinand, I don't know. I thought for sure I had the date right, but I'm clearly wrong.
1: Either of you have a memory of being on a plane where people were smoking?
2: No,
1: no, I did.
3: Where did we ban that?
1: '90s. I was on a flight in 96, an Air France flight, and I know they were still smoking in 96.
2: Yeah.
1: Like the smoking section is just the last three rows. Yeah, that'll do it. That's fine. That smoke's not going to get out through the rest of the plane. Totally insane. All right, good job. Somebody just won
2: nice
1: tickets.
2: Work.
3: Yeah.
1: Ooh,
3: nice.
1: Man.
3: That was
1: I got to go
3: one.
1: Back
3: good
1: to
3: work.
1: The drawing board. I got a little bloody nose from this one.
2: Uh-oh.
1: Man.
3: Really?
1: I don't know if I've ever missed one before.
3: No, you haven't. You haven't.
1: Man.
3: You took one a straight shot in the nose.
1: First
3: time,
1: for
3: yeah.
1: everything.
2: Oh, boy.
1: We'll never live down July 20th.
2: Yeah.
1: All right, we got to get into some headlines. We'll tell you what's going on in the world. Give us about 5 minutes of two songs.
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12: I read this interesting story the other day, which was written by a colleague of mine, about why so-called, quote, admin nights are the new book club for busy adults. Now, I learned this is a term coined by journalist Chris Collin, who wrote about this life hack in the Wall Street Journal. An admin night is when people come together for a night, a fun night, while holding one another accountable to an assignment. The ones usually considered back burner tasks, the ones that you've been putting off. The person you choose to do an admin night with matters a lot because that's your accountability partner. That's what one person told us. People love the social aspect because it can bring these boring tasks to light, make them feel more fun, and where you go matters as well. You need to have enough space and hopefully not too many distractions. And again, don't forget to leave some time for fun. I'm Dr. Sanjay Gupta, helping you live a better life.
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0: Gorman in the Morning, Minnesota's 92 KQRS. Good Monday morning. We are back after a five-week soccer lobotomy, ladies and gentlemen, trying to reboot the rest of my summer. Looking forward to it. Right now, I'm feeling Minnesota. Paul Fletcher, give me some headlines.
1: Minneapolis suffered two mass shootings yesterday. Nine people were shot outside the Rain Event Center at 2901 Hennepin Ave just after midnight on Sunday. Victims include seven men, two women, with two men suffering life-threatening injuries. And then another happened around 8:20 last night at the 1800 block of Nicollet Avenue with four injured and one dead.
2: Oh, no.
1: Tell us some words. Let's have a peaceful Monday. How about?
0: Yeah.
1: Taylor Farms has recalled shredded lettuce products from 27 states amid the ongoing investigation into the multi-state cyclosporiasis outbreak. This includes Wisconsin, does not include Minnesota. The FDA has identified a single independent farm in central Mexico as a potential source of the outbreak, representing less than 1% of the U.S. iceberg lettuce supply, and it's all being recalled. Taylor Farms was the supplier linked to McDonald's, if you remember the onion E. coli outbreak a while back as well.
0: Yeah.
3: All right, enough fun and games.
1: Maybe it's time to have a good hard look into Taylor Farms and their practices.
0: Nothing but hot dogs for me for the foreseeable future.
2: Oh, you said it.
0: Don't hear anybody
4: sucking on a chili dog. Sucking on a chili dog.
0: There you go. The key is just to make sure you boil the chili first. Then you're fine.
1: Sure. Boil your lettuce before you have a salad.
0: Man.
1: Jennifer Finch, bassist for influential rock band L7, has died at age 59. Following a battle with aggressive brain cancer, the band confirmed her passing, calling her, quote, a beloved bandmate, friend, and fellow troublemaker. Finch had announced her diagnosis earlier this month, initially expected to require only radiation. Complications led to multiple surgeries, leaving her with severe physical limitations. GoFundMe was established to cover her medical costs and preserve her creative work.
0: Man.
1: A bummer all the way around.
0: Rest easy. She's a rocker.
1: And absolutely true.
2: I think they had discussed this earlier and said, hey, we're still going to do the last hurrah tour that they were planning. And she had kind of given her blessing to that, them going out with a different bass player. So. That was earlier. I don't know what anything has changed in the last couple of days, but still on the schedule for November 3rd at the Fine Line.
0: Yeah.
1: Christopher Nolan's The Odyssey had a massive opening weekend, earning $264 million worldwide. It's his biggest opening ever. It also cost $250 million. So, I mean, bringing in $264 in the open weekend, the rest is gravy, as they say. Pretty good start. It's also his top domestic opener since The Dark Knight Rises in 2012. Shot entirely on IMAX cameras. And the really cool thing is all on film, no digital. And it was it lived up to every single expectation that I had. We saw it Saturday night.
0: I've heard nothing but that from people that I know or that I follow or whoever's seen it. Just getting the raves. For all of the concern or people nitpicking about some of the casting choices, apparently no one's upset about who played the Cyclops. So that's interesting.
1: That's great.
2: Did they get a real Cyclops?
0: Apparently so.
1: Oh, yeah.
0: Apparently the Cyclops is actually Greek, so it's all okay.
2: Excellent.
1: Because
2: it's so hard to find work as a Cyclops.
0: Tough.
1: If you will.
0: Think about it. Sorry, that actor's been waiting forever. Is someone going to shoot the Odyssey? I was born to play this part.
1: So I can use my one sideways eye.
0: Man.
1: The American accents, by the way, American accents, not an issue at all.
0: Whatever. It's on IMAX. They got boats, they got dolphins, they got Damon looking ripped. Who cares?
1: Dude, Matt Damon was ripped too.
0: Yeah.
1: Holy smokes.
0: Yeah.
1: Every scene it seemed like, oh, that person's in this too. Oh, that person's in this too. Yeah. Just endless. Phenomenal. Go see it on the biggest.

0: four games, this would be a great time to run off about four straight wins.
1: That'd be kind of cool.
0: Look at that playoff picture. You'd be like, man, all right. Oh, man. We're just right in the thick of it.
2: Don't get swept and I'll be happy.
0: Yeah, that's pretty much right.
1: I've just stopped trying to make sense of this Twins season. It's just utterly insane.
0: It's kind of like baseball on acid.
1: Hey, I mean, they're
0: enjoy the ride.
1: The whole thing's entertaining, that's for sure.
0: Argentina was attempting to be the first team in the World Cup to go back-to-back titles since Brazil did it in 1958 and 1962, and they did not, which again just shows how incredibly difficult it is to do that. Mm-hmm. Argentina showed the world finally yesterday, hey, you know what, we kind of suck, if not for Lionel Messi. Spain dominated them just for a 1-0 game to be a blowout. Sounds a little silly if you weren't watching, but one of those games where Argentina was like, we're just going to wait till the very end and hopefully go to penalty kicks, and then maybe we'll win. Spain, thankfully, just put a pillow over the face of that team and said, go to sleep.
1: Pillow over their face.
0: I'm just so sick of Argentina.
2: That's a lot.
0: Love Messi. It's literally, it's Messi and a bunch of douchebags. Scrubs. That's who's on that team.
1: Yeah.
0: Just terrible sportsmanship for all the flopping and fouling. They're the worst at both. They foul worse than anybody, and they act as if they've been shot worse than anybody.
2: Okay.
0: Yeah. I'm just so glad that they've been eliminated. Spain is your reigning European champion and now World Cup champion.
1: Mm-hmm.
0: Oh, and they're really young, and they're hosting the next World Cup.
1: Oh, boy.
0: Ooh, boy, is right.
1: Yeah.
0: In golf, Scottie Scheffler is the world's number one golfer, and he is going to be in Blaine this weekend.
2: Hell yeah.
0: Rocking the 3M Open at the TPC Twin Cities in Blaine. If you've never been to a PGA event, I'd recommend it, even if you don't care about golf. Because if you've never even played golf, when you go out and watch those guys hit golf balls in person, you're like, oh, that's not
2: Holy
0: what
2: crap.
0: I've seen people
2: yeah.
0: do before.
1: I've heard that the sound is incredibly different.
0: Everything about it's different. The sound
1: when they strike the ball.
0: It's like I swing and hit golf balls really hard, and it doesn't sound or look or feel anything like when you just watch the run-of-the-mill pro golfer hit a ball. It's like, what is that trajectory called?
1: Mm-hmm. Yeah.
0: It's incredible in person to see what these guys do out there.
1: How about Scotty, though, from the British Open to Blaine?
0: Yeah, right on. Damn straight.
2: Whatever. Leveling up.
1: Yeah.
0: Maple Grove. Maple Grove.
1: That's a good town.
0: Man.
1: That's a really good town.
0: First concert you ever saw, Ryder, who was it?
2: It was The Offspring.
0: The Offspring?
2: Yeah.
0: Wow. Fletcher?
1: The Beach Boys.
0: The Beach Boys. Mine? Heart, baby.
1: There you go.
0: 1978. Waiting on this one all night. And of course, they played it last because they knew what was up.
1: Of course.

0: Gorman in the Morning, Minnesota's 92 KQRS. Hey, Tame Impala. How about this? Tame Impala's on the road, and we'd love to send you to go see him. If you text the national keyword TAME to 95819 for a shot to win, Tame Impala this September in Denver.
1: Nice.
0: Good place to be in September.
2: Mile high.
0: You could win a weekend trip for two. That includes flights, that includes hotel stay, and tickets to the gig. That's Tame to 95819. You always see those photos of people that look alike and they go, switched at birth. Every now and again, that's a real thing.
3: It's usually a joke.
0: A switched at birth story that is no joke. Holy smokes. Wait till you hear this one. That's in about 5 minutes and two songs.
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7: Now seems as good a time as any to remind you, you don't always have to take healthy habits to the extreme. Not only are you unlikely to stick with something that's difficult, even if you can keep it up, it's probably going to be to the detriment of something else. And chances are that something else is more important. So if you're on a quest to improve your health, I promise the basics are going to take you much further. I'm talking about diet, try and be as plant-based as possible, exercise, meaning multiple rounds of cardio and strength training, and sleep. For most people, 7 to 9 hours a night. I'd like to think of these things as sort of a three-legged stool, right? If you're not doing any one of them, it's really hard to keep balanced with the others. The key here is you don't have to strive for perfection. Doing anything is going to be better than nothing. I'm Dr. Sanjay Gupta, helping you live a better life.
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0: Hey, it's Steve Gorman, and you can catch Gorman in the Morning with Fletcher and Ryder every day for moments like this. And in the middle of the men's room, they had a fountain to wash your hands. And the way it was set up, it was you would step up to a circular fountain and there was a ring on the floor. You activated the water. There was, you know,
1: the pedal. The pedal. We had one at my elementary school.
0: Okay, you would then stick your hands under and the water would come out. And me, as a seventh grader, I had never seen that particular piece of plumbing before. I thought it was a urinal. I stepped up and peed into the place you're supposed to wash your hands. and no one stopped me.
1: When you pushed that foot pedal, the entire water fountain. So he came up, pushed the thing, you're peeing, and then the water starts coming out?
0: Yeah.
1: Is that when it clicked with you, or was it later?
0: No, it definitely clicked, but I was midstream. 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And that's what I did. I didn't wash my hands. So I just zipped up and got out of there. 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
5: KQ traffic.
15: Just some stop-and-go traffic because of construction. 35E southbound between Randolph Avenue and Shepherd Road. 94 westbound between Carmichael Road and the St. Croix Trail. And then 35W northbound between McAndrews Road and Highway 13. And that's your traffic on KQ.
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15: 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Heat advisory will kick in at noon today and last until 6 o'clock tonight. High will be 93, plenty of sun. It'll feel a little bit warmer than that. Then tomorrow, the cool down comes, topping out at 82. Minneapolis, St. Paul, kind of cloudy. We're at 73.
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0: Minnesota's 92 KQRS. We probably all, if it's not been us, know somebody, grew up with a friend. You know a lot of people in a lot of families. And there's one kid that sort of sticks out. Like, there's, you might call them the black sheep, or you might call them the artist. Or there's one kid in a family that's just not like his siblings. The parents will laugh and go, he must have been adopted. Or, you know,
1: the milkman. Or the milkman.
0: And there's certain people, exactly. There's certain, you know, there's certain people who just always have a sense, like, I don't know, man, I'm just a little different than my family somehow. Mm-hmm. And usually it's just what it is. It's like, oh, you just have different interests. We're all who we are when we're born.
1: Yeah.
0: There's only so much nurture. It's really all about nature is what you'll then tell yourself.
1: Okay.
0: And then every now and again, you hear a story that is every parent and every human's basically worst nightmare, which is, oh, no, I actually am in the wrong family. I was switched at birth. Every few years, this seems to happen.
1: What?
0: Where somebody discovers, I'm not who they think I am.
2: Yeah.
0: I'm living over there in the wrong house. This just happened in Colorado City. Two 38-year-old men have determined that they were, in fact, switched at birth in the hospital. And, man, this is a rough one.
3: January 26, 1988, only Kyle and I were born in that hospital that day. It's the only time we've ever been together.
4: My aunt Martha and I were on Ancestry.com. I had done further DNA testing on my raising mom, Evelyn Newton, that came out conclusively that, you know, she was biologically my brother's mom, but she didn't match with me on the platform. Ooh. We kind of concluded and said, basically, look, Kyle, you were switched at birth.
2: Oh, man.
0: Kyle,
2: that is crazy.
0: Kyle Bylan and Jeremy Morrison are these two guys' names. Switched at birth. There's a North Dakota hospital. Only two baby boys were born on that day, and they got the wrong little bracelets on the baby boys. This is, it sounded like he said 98. It was 88 is the year. So this is January 1988, Grafton, North Dakota. They sent two babies home with the wrong parents. And again, they just found out within the last couple of years. I mean, in their mid-30s, they put the pieces together and realized, holy smokes.
1: I mean, in fairness, can they even read in North Dakota?
0: Wow. Shots fired. They're reading some lawsuits right now.
2: Yeah. I guarantee you that. Yes, they are.
0: This is
1: probably Minnesota attorneys to help them with it.
0: I mean, look, when we went and got Chauncey Gorman, adopted a puppy, he was one of six in a litter.
2: Yeah.
0: And when I first went to the place and saw the puppies, they all had the similar markings. And most, they were like black and white or very dark brown and white. He was the only light brown and white one of the group.
1: Mm-hmm.
0: I first picked up one of the black and white ones. And when I put that puppy down, I remember thinking like, oh, crap, which one was it? Because I really liked that one.
2: Mm.
0: That was a bunch of puppies and I really wanted to make sure I didn't get the wrong one because I'd already bonded with the one. Uh-huh. And then Rosemary and Marley came over and they were like, no, we want that light brown one. And I was like, oh, well, he's the only one that looks like that. I mean, like at an adoption thing with a puppy, I was like, which one's the right one? Can you imagine? And I can, when Marley Gorman was born at the hospital in California, when they took her away to just do, you know, they got to weigh her, they do the little test.
2: Yeah.
0: And then Rosemary had, it was a long story, but, you know, they were like, we're going to take the baby down the hall. And they were like, Dad, come with us while we're, you know, helping mom recover from what she's just gone through.
1: Uh-huh.
0: And I walked down the hall with a nurse who had the baby in on the little cart on wheels. And we just went a little ways down into the nursery where there was a bunch of those babies, like the little incubator room, like here's all the babies.
1: Mm-hmm.
0: And I was out of my mind thinking, oh my God, this is how babies get switched. And I had the bracelet, my baby had the bracelet, we all had the same stuff. And every 5 seconds they go, Dad, what's your ID? And they match it to her. Like they're over the top. But they wheeled her into a room behind glass for maybe 15 minutes. I was afraid to blink. I'm staring at the little bassinet on wheels, looking at my baby, going, "That's it. That's the one. It's that's like, the one yes. right there."
1: It's like the shell game. Making sure you're keeping on the keep your eyes on the shell with the rock underneath it.
0: And anytime one of the nurses just walked near her, I was like, "Don't you go near that? Don't." I mean, I was out of my head. Obviously, the emotions are flying, and you know, but
1: yeah. And emotions you've never even come close to before in your life.
0: Exactly. To imagine this actually happening and to be 38 years old and realize, oh man, all those days of my life when I felt like I was not exactly in the right place, oh, I was right. Because both of these guys, Kyle and Jeremy, have talked about the fact that, you know, my family's they love their parents that raised them. They're not they didn't have like horrible situations, but they very much talked about the fact that they didn't look like their siblings, they didn't fit in. Even things like we would have arguments about, you know, politics and society and life, and there was just like a general vibe and I felt differently.
2: Okay.
0: I mean, your whole life feeling like I'm not in the right place.
1: Yeah.
0: Absolutely incredible. Here's a question I want to know. 38 years old. We've all crossed 38, so we can relate to being that old.
1: Okay.
0: Which is when you're 38, you think you have it figured out. Spoiler alert, you didn't. You don't. It just keeps going, this weird life where you learn new things about yourself all the time. Mm-hmm. Would you want to know, is there a side of you that would be like, you know what, at that point, don't even tell me?
1: I think whether you tell me or not, I at that point, like, that's my family. Yeah, like, I don't care what genetics. I don't care what the blood says. I might be interested in meeting the people that conceived me, but that's my family at that point.
0: Well, I agree, but I don't know how you wouldn't want to go meet the people that you were supposed to have been with all the time. There's no way I could not go. I mean, to me, it's like, well, I have two families now. You know, I got the one that I know, but then this other one I would have to know. And I the reason I say that is I have met distant cousins that I didn't even know existed, and then within 5 minutes you're feeling, oh man, there's just something there that you can't deny. I mean, hell, the first time I went to Ireland, I walked around going, I think I'm related to all of you. You just feel maybe it's just built up, but I don't know, it felt very much bubbling in from within. 651-989 Rock. Would you want to know, have you ever heard about anyone that this actually happened to? Man, there's like I said, there's a few cases of this happening just in the last few years. This one though, whew, blows my mind. 651-989 Rock, Luther Westside Volkswagen Talk and Text Line.

0: Carmen in the Morning, Minnesota's 92 KQRS. A couple of babies were switched in the hospital in 1988 in North Dakota, and they just now figured all this out.
1: Yeah.
0: Now, it's one thing to be one of those two gentlemen who's now 38 years old and recognizing, oh my gosh, my life is not the life I was supposed to have had. It's not the life anybody wanted. Imagine being the parents. And imagine, you know, how many different ways this could have gone worse. The two guys are alive. All the parents, everyone's still alive.
1: That's good.
0: Now, what if one of these two babies that have been switched was no longer here, and then the parent finds out? Like, oh, yeah. By the way, that's not your biological child, and the child that was yours is dead now.
1: You can't talk to them.
0: Sometimes those things have happened in these cases. The good silver lining of this, if there is one, is everybody involved in both families is still with us, and they have a lot to process. And the best case scenario is this is still incredibly grueling emotionally to consider dealing with. But at least everyone's still here, and the two men now have met. They have met their biological parents.
1: Yeah, okay.
0: They've yet to meet each other.
2: Oh,
0: that's
2: wow.
0: A weird one. They've spoken on the phone. They've not met in person.
1: Well, they got to get the joint lawsuit going. Deserve some money.
2: They've definitely got enough to talk about to last a few beers, that's for sure.
0: Yeah, they have definitely, but they have each met their own actual biological parents. Everybody involved is just talking about how, it's just so much to process. And, I mean, it's one thing to spend 38 years always feeling like a little out of place, I guess, like they both have said. I always felt like I was, if not in the wrong family, I was certainly the outlier. And then to now spend the rest of your life trying to make sense of it. I would want to know, but you're basically saying, okay, here's some more bags of stuff to deal with for the rest of all. As long as you're here, this is a clear before and after moment in someone's life to realize, like, oh, those aren't actually your parents.
2: I just can't imagine going through all, like, that's what I've been, that I thought about while we listened to REM. I just can't imagine going through all of life, just having an itch that you can't quite scratch. Mm-hmm. But like something just, I mean, To get to the point where you do the ancestry thing, you know, some people just do that for fun.
0: Yeah.
2: But I can't imagine 38 years of always just kind of like, something just is off. Like, that would be wild.
1: I would not want to know.
0: You don't think?
1: But yeah,
2: no,
1: you just want to go? Yep. Uncle Bob did the 23andMe a few years ago, and I was like, don't pull at that thread, man.
0: Yeah, right.
2: Yeah, right.
1: You can move away and, you know, make for, you know, a lot of people my age, your family or your friends are your family. You kind of choose or whatever, but
2: sure. Yeah. But if you had that, like, constant itch throughout your entire life, you think you'd just...
1: What makes you think I haven't had that constant itch through my entire life?
2: Yeah.
1: No, if you look at pictures of me as a baby and my dad as a baby, we're very much related.
0: I was just going to say, never an issue with me. I got five dudes that look we all look a lot alike. My sisters too, sadly. But we all grew out of it. And to them, they got away from the giant ears and teeth and stuff of their brothers. But... in this case, one of the guys was raised as an only child. The other one was raised with siblings. And when the siblings saw a picture of who their actual biological brother was, they were like, oh my, I mean, he looks just
1: like
0: us.
1: Oh.
0: It was just like, boom, there it is. That is rough. There was we talked about this a couple years ago in Norway. Two women that were born in 1965 or 66 found out they had been switched at birth.
1: Yep.
0: And the crazy element of that story was when they were about 20 years old. One of their mothers, there was a medical situation with I think one of the babies that had been switched, and some blood tests were done then, and the mom was informed, hey, there's a situation going on here. And one of the two mothers found out when they were like 20 years old, the girls, that's not your daughter.
1: Ooh.
0: And she kept it to herself.
1: Yeah.
0: She's like, she said, I don't want to pull on that thread.
1: Mm-hmm.
0: I'm keeping it. And then many years later, everybody found out. And man, how do you carry that weight? Oh, I knew when you guys were 20 and now that you're 59, guess I should have told you. Whew,
1: yeah.
0: That's a rough one.
1: Yeah, some good old Scandinavian stoicism and repression right there.
0: What's Norwegian for don't pull that thread? we'll find out. Thankfully, we got Google apps that can translate that for us. All right, we got to look forward. We got some headlines. We'll tell you what's going on in the world. Give us about 5 minutes and two songs.
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12: Even for people who fall asleep easily, staying asleep can be difficult. You wake up, your mind starts to race, you can't turn those thoughts off. Sleep experts say there are a few things you can try. Cognitive shuffling. That's when you choose a random, impersonal, non-emotional word. Then for each letter of that word, think of as many words that begin with each letter as you can before moving on to the next one. It distracts your brain from stress. It also mimics the fragmented thought patterns that usually occur as you drift off to sleep. Sensory grounding is something else. That's when you work through things you can hear, feel, see, smell, or taste. That helps you to be in the moment instead of dwelling on the past or the future. Or just do a mental walkthrough of a place you know well. Familiar but neutral imagery that can calm the brain. I'm Dr. Sanjay Gupta, helping you live a better life.
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21: 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We've made some changes here at 92 KQRS, and I'm one of them. Hey, it's Paul Fletcher, and I care about Minnesota, and I care about music. With me, you'll get both of plenty of them on 92 KQRS. We've made some changes here at 92 KQRS, and I'm one of them. Hey, it's Paul Fletcher, and I care about Minnesota, and I care about music. With me, you'll get both of plenty of them on 92 KQRS.
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21: 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We've made some changes here at 92 KQRS, and I'm one of them. 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

0: Gorman in the Morning, Minnesota's 92KQRS. It is Monday, July the 20th. Very happy to be here with you. If you're just waking up, congratulations. You win. Let's get some headlines going, Paul Fletcher.
1: All right, and you know what? You'll also win today if you don't get burglarized. Minneapolis is seeing a notable rise in burglaries this year, with recent FBI data showing, get this, we're leading the nation in summer burglary swings, and state data is confirming increases through May. That's crazy.
0: Lock the doors.
1: Local police and Twin Cities Security Company urge residents to take simple measures like securing homes, using basic security tech, and keeping yards trimmed to deter daytime intrusions.
0: Every study on all this stuff says just locking the door, huge benefit. Because a lot of home burglaries, especially during the day, it's just crime of opportunity. People just check the door. If it's open, they're like, hey, I can get in there and get something real quick.
1: Mm-hmm.
0: Keep the doors locked. And if you don't have a dog, just get a sound of a dog.
2: Oh, you can
0: barking
2: do that.
0: Dogs.
2: Yeah.
0: A huge deterrent, statistically. Yeah.
1: Minnesota gas prices are once again surging due to the ongoing conflict in Iran. Our average is back up to $3.87 a gallon. The nationwide average just this morning hit an even $4.
3: Oh, no. Oh, jeez.
0: Yeah, it topped off yesterday, and I was like, I will admit, I didn't even look at the price until it finished. And I was like, what the
2: hell?
0: I thought we were past that.
1: Yeah, no.
0: Yeah, I just rolled in, got the gas, and then went, and then had the sticker shock.
1: We were past it, and then we went back, and then we were past it, and then we went back. It's how it's going this summer. Don't go asking Liam Gallagher about the prospects of Oasis releasing any new music. Liam shut down a fan's request for a new Oasis album with a sarcastic response stating, quote, I'd like to think it'd sound like Oasis, and we hadn't turned into a bunch of electronic umbrellas trying to so desperately to keep up with the kids. Despite speculation about a new album, the band's manager, Alex McKinley, stated that there is no plan for any new music, although Liam countered immediately and asserted that he and Noel Gallagher are the ones making decisions about the band's future. All of this, I guess, serves as a reminder that we've got a documentary coming called Don't Look Back in Anger, which will release in September, focusing on their big 2025 reunion tour.
0: This is the same man who on July 11th said, we're winning this World Cup. I don't know how. I don't care. Respect to all those players. Manager, you got to make it happen.
2: Is calling somebody an umbrella a knock?
0: It's a
2: UK slang that I'm not familiar with, or is it just a Gallagher Brothers term?
0: You know what? If you have the accent, you can use any word as an insult. In the right British accent, you can say anything, and it's just incredible.
2: Yeah. All right. Fair enough.
0: You're just a jar. It just sounds great when English people say it.
2: Sure.
0: Look at that shoe over there.
2: Yeah.
0: Whatever.
1: Yep.
0: Okay, mitten. There's nothing you can't use with a Gallagher brother accent and make it sound like a great insult.
1: Mark Hamill's original screen-used Luke Skywalker lightsaber from Empire Strikes Back recently sold at auction, and well, it did pretty well. It was initially valued around $1.5 million. This one is the one that included, we talked about this a little while back. This is the one that was the lightsaber and the hand that was used in the No, I'm Your Father scene.
0: Sure.
1: All right. Yeah. So initially valued at $1.5 million, went for $3.75 million and set a new world record for a screen-used Star Wars prop.
0: They always, not always, but most times when you have these huge auctions for things like that, they always say an unnamed bidder.
2: Yeah.
0: And I always think, you know what? Let's force people to own up to their nerdiness.
2: Yeah.
0: It's like the lottery. Most states, you have to identify the person so that you can, you know, so that there's no malfeasance, you know, suspicions.
1: Right.
0: I think if you're going to spend $3.7 million on a lightsaber, we should know who you are. To either praise or be able to mock you, depending on the mood of the moment.
1: Probably mostly mocking, right?
0: Yeah. Well, sure.
1: I mean, it's not really surprising that it went up. Mm-hmm. These are supposed to be investments. They're supposed to only get more and more valuable as time goes by, so it's stand to reason that the next auction would go for more than the last one.
0: I'm sure the person who bought it is thinking of the investment, but I also think he's in his basement right now just reenacting that scene constantly.
2: Of course.
1: I'm just saying it's not that surprising that it went up.
0: Do you guys want to see the lightsaber? Do you want to come over and see the lightsaber? Come on, guys. Yeah, we already saw it. Do you want to see it again?
1: Just see that conversation happening for the rest of his life.
0: Is that all you got?
1: That's all I got. Well, it's time for sport things.
0: Let's talk about some sport things. The Minnesota Twins, baseball's favorite house of cards. Man, it's up and it's down and it's all over the place. The Twins and the Cubs were two of the hottest teams in the league over the last month. But now the Cubs just took us 2 out of 3. First time the Twins have dropped a series since June 22nd to 24. They've been on a tear. Right now, after yesterday's 10-1 loss, it's time to regroup and get ready for 4 in a row against the Cleveland Guardians, who are currently leading the division. The White Sox are leading the division. The Guardians right behind them.
2: Yeah, I get why you would mess that up, because it's the freaking White Sox.
0: I know. Mm-hmm. We're 2 games out of a wild card spot somehow, despite all of this, so we'll see what happens. The Wild are very optimistic, according to head coach John Hines, about re-signing Quinn Hughes.
1: Uh-huh.
0: And the Timberwolves are no longer optimistic about getting LeBron James after Anthony Edwards basically shut that down yesterday.
2: Yeah.
0: He said, no, we're not on his list. Sorry. Sorry to break it to you, T-Wolves fans.
2: Dude, and it's been a whole marketing thing, like, all over the metro, like, Explore Minnesota and a bunch of other places are like, come on, LeBron, and then Ant just shuts it all off.
0: Ant's like, nah, bring your ass.
2: Yes.
1: My favorite was LeBron's head photoshopped and taken in front of Babe the Blue Ox. That was
0: right, there
1: favorite.
0: You go.
1: That was great.
0: Speaking of LeBron, he led the 2007 Cleveland Cavaliers to the NBA Finals. It was LeBron and 4 scrubs, and they somehow made it all the way, and then the San Antonio Spurs, a great top-to-bottom team, dismantled them without breaking a sweat. That's what happened yesterday as Spain finally exposed Argentina as Lionel Messi and a bunch of other guys. That's exactly what the story was yesterday. Spain dominating as much as a 1-0 win can be a dominant inside-out performance. That's what Spain did to Argentina. Argentina had two shots on goal, both in extra time. They went 90 minutes without a shot on goal.
2: How is that possible?
0: Spain had 20 shots, 12 on goal.
1: Yeah.
0: And if not for the heroic goaltender of Argentina, was setting a record for most saves in a World Cup final, this easily could have been a 3-0, 4-0, even 5-0 win for Spain. They absolutely dominated from the opening whistle Argentina, and it was great to see, because, man, I'm ready for

0: usually a hussy. And a woman who'll wait till the second time around is anything but fussy. But a woman who'll wait till the third time around, head in the clouds, feet on the ground, she's the one you're glad you found. She's your Shapoopy.
1: I feel like this is a commercial for Valley Fair.
0: Why do I know these things?
1: I don't know
2: why you know that.
0: Please, brain, eliminate files.
2: We should be able to make that like a water slide and a roller coaster joke somewhere.
0: I'm sure we can. I'm sure we can. It's just a dream of mine that I could delete most of the things my brain remembers.

0: Gorman in the Morning, Minnesota's 92 KQRS Monday Morning Mixtape. Don't think we forgot about you.
1: Oh, hell no.
0: No. Today's mixtape. Let us have a song that has exactly 5 seconds to blow your mind. What song has the best first 5 seconds? What's the first one that comes to mind? Ryder, we've got one from the Facebook page.
1: The Facebook page real active, but I think Steve winning right now. He says, Toccata and Fugue in D minor by Johann Sebastian Bach. You guys know it. You love it. That is exactly 5 seconds.
0: That's pretty good.
2: Yeah, that's a really good
0: call. Yeah, man. Holy smokes. I like casting a wide net for the mixtape. All right, what's it called again?
1: Toccata, is it fugue or fugue?
2: I think it's fugue.
0: Fugue.
2: I'm pretty sure it's fugue.
1: Fugue in D minor. I don't know. The Germans say things weird. Sometimes you say the vowels, sometimes you don't. Mm-hmm.
0: It's that one. You know the one you play in scary movies. Yeah. And it's always a dramatic situation. Yeah, you call it what you want. Huh? Yeah.

0: while we're here, how about some of the worst?
1: Hey, one other one that's equally as good a pull, but a little more serious and on point. Luther Westside Volkswagen Talk and Text Line. Eric in Wisconsin said Them Bones from Alice in Chains, and that one needed to be called out because that's a good pull.
0: Oh, that's pretty. Oh, yeah.
2: Right, that's hardcore.
1: Yeah, that's a good pull.
2: That works. All right, we're going to load this bad boy up. You can still submit your suggestions. The Monday Morning Mixtape, 651-989-ROCK.
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7: We've all been there, in a boring meeting, a long lecture, struggling to stay awake. 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
23: All right, a couple of things to watch out for. The entrance ramp is closed. 94 eastbound, the on-ramp from Marion Street. That started today and is going to last until August 17th. Also in Carver County, Highway 41 northbound between Hazeltine Boulevard and PV Road. That's going to be closed until 1 o'clock today. And then the River Parkway, both eastbound, northbound and southbound lanes between 11th Avenue South and Portland Avenue in downtown. That's going to be closed for construction until 6 o'clock tonight. That's your traffic on KQ.
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23: 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Heat advisory going to kick off at noon today and last until 6 o'clock tonight. The high temperature is going to be 93. The heat index is going to feel a lot more like 97. And then maybe some smoke moving in overnight. Heads up. But tomorrow, big cool down, topping out at just 82. Minneapolis, St. Paul, sun's up. We're at 76.
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0: Gorman in the Morning, Minnesota's 92 KQRS. Today's Monday morning mixtape, nice and easy. Give me a song that takes less than 6 seconds. You got 5 seconds to state your case. A song that when you hear it right away, bang, you are in.
1: Okay.
0: 5 seconds to glory. What do you got, Ryder?
2: All right, I might change my answer on a different day, but I was just whining about us not playing this one enough last week. Yeah, the Replacements doing Bastards of Young.
1: I like that one.
0: Man, that works 7 days a week right there.
2: Twice on Sunday.
0: Yeah, this is one of my... I like mixtape themes like this because any day it would be a different answer.
2: Oh, yeah.
0: For most of us.
1: In fact, in the same day, you could get a different answer. Like me, because I'm changing mine.
0: Okay.
1: It was one of the songs on Pearl Jam's second album that kind of said, hey... We're not going to be the same band that we were on the first record, and it fills me with the energy. It hits the itch.
0: That's just called
1: Animal.
0: That song's called Alive, just sped up. No,
2: yeah.
0: What's it called?
2: Yeah.
1: Animal.
0: Yeah. Oh,
1: and it's not anywhere near the same song. Yeah,
0: okay. No. Just the chords and the arrangement. That's Animal. I remember that. I remember hearing that.
1: Yeah.
0: Sure.
2: Just the chords and the arrangement.
0: Whatever.
2: That was great.
0: Hey, you got to take your shots when you can.
1: Sure.
2: Steve, what you got, man?
0: I went, again, first one I thought of, never, ever, ever doesn't work. It just tells me every time something's about to happen.
2: Oh, yeah.
0: And what it usually is about to happen is, well, we're just going to rock to London Calling. But but there's the mood is set for something dramatic.
2: Yeah.
0: If this were a movie, every time London Calling kicks in, you're like, look out.
2: Oh, yeah.
0: Here it comes.
2: Somebody's getting murdered.
0: That's it. That's exactly right.
2: Yes.
0: The only band that matters. The greatest band motto of all time.
2: Oh, yeah. It rules.
0: Because when they started saying that, it was kind of true. It was like, wow. Yeah, I see it. They are the only band that matters.
1: Mm-hmm. Yeah,
0: one of those things.
1: Yeah.
0: Let us know what song does it for you every time, 5 seconds or less. 651-989-ROCK, the Luther Westside Volkswagen Talking Text Line.

0: Gorman in the morning. This is Minnesota's 92 KQRS. It is Monday, July 20th, which means it's Monday morning mixtape day around here. So let's just get right to it. Today's mixtape, we were talking about songs that it takes 5 seconds or less to get the blood flowing.
1: Mm-hmm.
0: They just come in, they kick you in the shins and say, wake up, here we go. Get in, losers. We're going rocking. So, man, we've got so many to choose from. And a lot of these, suffice to say, multiple entries. So, we can single out a few of the outliers. But for the most part, this was a cast of thousands ascending in so many. Let's kick off side A. Oh, Phil coming in strong. If That's you want it. Blood, yep. Are you kidding
2: there you
0: me?
2: Go. Nice work.
0: If I'm not mistaken,
1: it's a good way to start off the side.
0: Hey, Malcolm, get a tone on that guitar. If I'm not mistaken, that's what AC/DC opened with at US Bank Stadium last year.
2: Yes, and I thought about walking out. It was so good. I'm like, it can't get better than this.
0: Yeah. Oh, man. As we like to say, it's never a bad time for AC/DC. Serpico, our buddy, came in with this one from Sticky Fingers. Okay. Yeah. You got me.
2: Yeah, that works.
1: Yeah.
0: Yeah, that kicks off 7 minutes of glory for the Rolling Stones. The team at Iron Range Cleaning submitted this, the first single from Ozzy Osbourne. Think about that. He's basically lying in a ditch that Black Sabbath kicked him into, and no one on earth is thinking, this guy is a solo artist, please.
2: Right.
0: And that's his first single.
1: Yeah. It's still timeless.
0: I mean, the most iconic, yes, of his career?
2: Oh, probably. Yeah,
0: for gotta sure. Be. Yeah. Gotta be.
2: Absolutely.
0: Yeah, that's leading with a grand slam right there.
1: That and Mama, I'm Coming Home, probably.
0: Let's go on. Let's see. Oh, several suggestions for the Smashing Pumpkins coming to town in October.
3: The world is a vampire.
0: That tells you what's going on right there. Yeah.
2: That's all you need.
0: Who says you can't look in the Wayback Machine? Pink Floyd, several submissions for go. Run this Like one. Hell.
1: Yeah. I love that.
0: Yeah, I mean, it certainly sets the mood. That's all you need. Yeah.
1: I got the goosebumps.
0: Going.
1: Both arms, yep. Feeling it.
0: Let's flip the tape over. Side B kicks off Gonzo, Not Alone, in another AC/DC number.
2: Yep.
0: Kind of a big one.
2: A huge one.
0: So big we're going to hear it. Momentarily.
1: There it is.
0: Wow. That's it.
2: That's it. All
0: That's all you need. Uh-huh. The count. And then gong.
1: I want to shout out a couple of others. We could have done a whole side of AC/DC.
0: Of course.
1: John said Hell's Bells, which works. And Rick said Thunderstruck, which works.
0: So, of course.
1: There you go.
2: I mean, need like that I said, whole 35-second ramp to get excited about Thunderstruck.
0: Alex Van Halen, the most overlooked drummer in rock history because he had the misfortune of being the brother of Eddie Van Halen.
1: Right.
0: Kicking off Hot for Teacher as only he could. Go ahead. You try to play that. I'm not gonna.
1: Never.
0: It's crazy. That's it. Bang.
1: I don't think I could even dream of playing that.
0: Let's see. Our buddy Slash from Guns N' Roses kind of called a shot with this one.
1: And to think it started off as a joke riff.
0: Yeah.
1: A circus stunt. That one came in from Matt. I know that. Among many others.
0: There it is. In 2007, my wife Rosemary and I went to London to go to the O2 Arena to see a band called Led Zeppelin play.
2: Yeah.
0: And to my surprise and to the delight and shock of everyone else there, for the first time ever, they opened with this song. Oh, boy. Let me tell you. Song one, side one, Led Zeppelin one. That's a bit of a, hey, guys. We have a new band, and it sounds like this.
2: Yes.
0: I tell you what, at that gig, the build-up, the anticipation for the 20 minutes ahead of time, like, in that room was unlike anything I've ever experienced. Mm. Just the feeling of, oh, my God, this is actually going to happen. and then the lights went down and they aired like a short clip of video, a film from a Tampa TV ABC affiliate interview with them from like 1977. Mm-hmm. It was like this funny thing. And then the lights went down and they just hit that dun dun.
2: Yeah.
0: And the roar and the shock from everybody. I have goosebumps right now thinking about it. I was like, holy crap, they're not playing Good Times, Bad Times.
1: Shout out to Tubby. He's the one that submitted that. I think there were a couple others, but Tubby was the first one in.
2: Yeah, hard to pick a Zeppelin one because my first thought is rock and roll.
0: Sure. You know? Rock and roll or Song Remains the Same.
2: Yeah.
0: Bang. Bang. Let's wrap it up. The Beatles hitting it hard right here from the White Album.
1: This one comes in from Rick Monticello.
0: Now, I know someone's going, that's not the White Album, Steve. That's the single version. I know. The White Album's the slower acoustic version. But the point remains, 1968.
2: Yes.
0: That was absolutely the B-side to Hey Jude. Imagine me and John Lennon going, guys, I got the single. And you listen to it, and it's like, oh, my God, that's incredible. Mm-hmm. And then Paul goes, actually, I think I've got it. It's called Hey Jude.
2: Hold my beer.
0: Yeah, man, a lot of beer holding between those two. That's a great mixtape.
1: You're basically just challenging each other. You hold the beer, then that's you hold the beer. They're just exchanging beer holding.
0: That is that's a hell of a mixtape right there. Had a good time with that one. Thanks, everybody, for sending in your songs. You can, relive the magic, if you will. Go to the socials, man. Check it out. We always put stuff up there we're looking into.
1: It'll be up momentarily.
0: I don't know what you're doing Friday night, but we're going on a sold-out boat cruise.
2: Oh, hell yeah.
0: Just thought I'd throw that out there.
2: Uh-huh.
0: Man, if you don't have tickets, why don't you come out and wave to us as we leave shore? You know.
1: That's sad.
0: Like they used to do on the Love Boats. You heard it.
1: If you didn't get tickets, all you're going to be able to do is take a good long look at the boat.
0: That's a fact right there, Jack. Hey, we're just about out of time. We have a little bit left, just enough for the last word.
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11: Across the country right now, at this very moment, there are probably arguments taking place about who's doing more of the housework, the homework, the shuttling of kids from this activity to that. It's true. By and large, women do more of this than men, but doesn't have to be that way. And if you and your spouse can level that playing field, it's going to make both of you and your kids happier. Psychologist Yelena Kecmanovic says this might be how you get there. As hard as it might be at first, try to think of your partner like a teammate, not an adversary. Learn how to do some of the chores your partner does to get a better understanding of how much effort something takes. And finally, take the time to acknowledge what the other person is doing. And every now and then, even express your appreciation. That'll go a long way. I'm Dr. Sanjay Gupta, helping you live a better life.
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8: 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Hey, it's Paul Fletcher. 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We've made some changes here at 92KQRS, and I'm one of them. Hey, it's Paul Fletcher, and I care about Minnesota, and I care about music. With me, you'll get both of plenty of them on 92KQRS. Hey, it's Paul Fletcher. We're so proud of what we've built here at 92KQRS, a complete rock destination built specifically for Minnesota, which just means we'll still sound great when it's 30 below, I guess. Hey, it's Paul Fletcher. 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

0: Gorman in the Morning, Minnesota's 92 KQRS. Here's today's last word. It is July the 20th. And if in the back of your mind you go, whoa, something happened on July the 20th. Yes, it did. 57 years ago tonight at 10:56 p.m. Eastern Time, with his heart rate registering at 160 beats a minute, Neil Armstrong backed himself down a ladder and stepped onto the moon.
1: Amazing.
0: My earliest memory, if I'm not mistaken, that I can pinpoint to when it exactly was this day. I remember very clearly my older brothers staring at the moon, holding binoculars and saying, I see him, I see him, and then not letting me look.
1: Wow.
2: That's great.
0: Boy.
3: That's brother behavior.
0: Just about to turn four and freaking out. I could not, they would not let me see the astronauts on the moon with the binoculars. That's what it was like growing up in my house.
2: Yes.
0: So, hey, Neil and Buzz Aldrin, nice job up there 57 years ago. So, I'm not going to give Neil the whole one small step for a man bit. We all know those words of his. But here's something he said years later. And I like it. The single observation I would offer for your consideration is that some things are simply beyond your control. You can lose your health to illness or accident. You can lose your wealth to all manner of unpredictable sources. What are not easily stolen from you without your cooperation are your principles and your values. They are your most important possessions and, if carefully selected and nurtured, will well serve you and your fellow man. Spoken like an astronaut.
2: Yes, it is.
0: Fair enough, Neil. Thanks for reminding us that you're better than all of us.
2: At all the things.
0: Man, what an awesome dude he was.
1: Some heavy words.
0: Tomorrow on the show, WTF, Wisconsin, Texas, Florida, Fletcher's Edition.
1: Ooh, cooking.
0: That's going to be for Circle Jerks / Repo Man tickets. Mm-hmm. What's coming up right now, Fletcher?
3: I still can't get over the Repo Man Circle Jerks. That's going to be awesome. Police, Joan Jett, Foo Fighters go commercial free just after 11:45. I've got two giveaways for the Tame Impala thing. And then I got tickets for some sort of band called the Black Crows.
0: Fair enough. Go see them. I hear they're great. Keep it right here on Minnesota's 92 KQRS.

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Minnesota's 92 KQRS. Well, hello, all you brave Mondayers. Paul Fletcher trying to keep the train on the tracks as we roll on down them. Foo Fighters next for North Minneapolis. Hey, North Minneapolis, I hope you have a much more peaceful day today than you did yesterday.

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1: Would you mind saying that again?
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13: As a parent, when you send your kid off to school in the morning, you know that they're going to be learning, they're going to be spending time with their friends. But a new study out of UCSF found adolescents are spending an average of 70 minutes of their school day on their phones. Now, some kids will say they need their phones to help with schoolwork, but this study found that they were spending the vast majority of their screen time on TikTok, Instagram, and Snapchat. Not really apps that you're going to be turning to for homework help. Now, the study's lead author said, don't blame kids for using their phones at school. Teach them how to resist them. Focus on what they'd get by putting them aside rather than what you're taking away. Explain how phones could hurt their academic performance, and also remind them of this. Nothing takes the place of real face-to-face friendships. I'm Dr. Sanjay Gupta, helping you live a better life.
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22: Hey, it's Steve Gorman, and you can catch Gorman in the Morning with Fletcher and Ryder every day for moments like this. And in the middle of the men's room, they had a fountain to wash your hands. And the way it was set up, it was you would step up to a circular fountain and there was a ring on the floor. You activated the water. There was, you know, foot pedals.
23: Yes. The pedal. We had one at my elementary school.
22: Okay. You would then stick your hands under and the water would come out. And me as a seventh grader, I had never seen that particular piece of plumbing before. I thought it was a urinal. I stepped up and peed into the place you're supposed to wash your hands. And no one stopped me.
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25: Sinead O'Connor, Queen. After KQ Weather from North State Mechanical Heating and Air, your neighbor that knows heating and air, you could call it the calm between two storms. We had some storms overnight and this morning, and then we're going to go into a heat advisory at noon. So right now, sort of the calm between that. Still hazy due to the smoke and still very warm. 78 feels like 86 right now.
26: 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Yeah, we can do that. 92 KQRS.

Jason 8 O'Connor, Minnesota's 92 KQRS. Hey, it's Paul Fletcher. So Tame Impala is out on tour. I mean, everybody's out on the road, right? It feels like we could do these flyaways almost every week if we wanted to. Tame Impala is doing a show, and Denver's calling your name. We're going to send one winner and a guest on a weekend getaway to the Mile High City. Flight, hotel, tickets to the show, all covered. I've got your opportunities right around 11:30 and right around 1:30. So hang with me, Minnesota's 92 KQRS, because I'd love to hook you up. Pete Townsend after the Verve.

You know, every now and then, sporting events will come up or concerts or bands will come along where you're like, if you even remotely like this kind of thing, go see it. It's that case right now with movies. If you dig films at all, do yourself a favor and go see Christopher Nolan's new one, The Odyssey. It went and saw it on the weekend, on Saturday night. The theater was buzzing. The theater was packed, actually. And this thing delivered on every single level. I don't want to do any spoilers, although it's a 3,000-year-old poem that the movie's based on, so I guess there's really no such thing as a spoiler in this case. But it's just, it's incredible. The scope of the film is massive, yet it's still fairly intimate. The performances, the names that are in it, it's incredible. Go see it on the biggest screen you can. Yeah.

It's this. All in all, it's just a brick is no more. This. And this. 92 KQRS.

Minnesota's 92 KQRS. I'm Paul Fletcher. So we've got an air quality alert that's set to expire at 11 a.m. Maybe we'll actually have some decently breathable air for the coming days. Although I would imagine we're going to have some crappy air on and off as these wildfires burn throughout the rest of the summer. That said, going to be really, really hot this afternoon. Heat advisory starting at noon again.

of the few times that song will make me sad. Chris Cornell would be 62 years old today. Rest easy. Good Chris. Man, he was a hell of a songwriter. 92 KQRS. Paul Fletcher. I got INXS after this Tom Petty jam right here. And I got to shout out our friends at St. Croix Falls. From what I understand, St. Croix Falls, known as the City of Trails. They got some Ice Age trail or something. And I think Wisconsin's oldest state park as well, St. Croix Falls.

For Woodbury, for Maple Grove, for Minnesota, 92 KQRS.

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8: Back in 2019, I made a documentary for HBO called One Nation Under Stress. And what was true then is still true now. Money and financial problems are consistently ranked as the number one cause of stress in the United States. And a brand new study out of the Mayo Clinic found that worrying about money may age the heart even faster than traditional risk factors. Unlike an acute stressor, such as a short-term work deadline or a brief illness, financial strain is often chronic and ongoing. And because money affects so many aspects of daily life, financial stress can be difficult to escape. Even so, financial stress does not mean you're doomed. Just means you need to double down on the things you know are good for heart health. Diet, exercise, sleep, and of course not smoking. I'm Dr. Sanjay Gupta, helping you live a better life.
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22: Talk and the Rolling Stones coming up after KQ Weather from Owl Roofing. 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It's 82, feels like 91. Now, we've got an air quality alert behind us. However, we've got another heat warning starting up noon, running until 6. A heat advisory, I guess I should say. Hazy and hot the rest of the way. Bright side, low of 67 overnight tonight. That's not bad.
0: Back to the music.

Okay, so I kind of lied to you. I need to clear it up. Last hour, I said I had Tame Impala flyaway opportunities at 11:30 and 1:30. Well, I lied. Because I totally forgot. I have tickets for Black Crowes at Mystic Lake Amphitheater. So I'll do those around 1:30. All right? The Tame Impala flyaway happening in just a bit. 7 minutes, your first opportunity. And then the next opportunity be right about 2:30. All right? Does that all make sense? Flyaway, 11:30. Black Crowes, 1:30. Flyaway again, 2:30. Hang out.

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Those are poorly chosen words right now, Crowded House, because I want you to win. 92 KQRS, you want to go see Tame Impala in Denver? We got your flight, hotel, tickets, the whole bit. 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

0: Taylor with the KQ Rock Review for Monday, July 20th. Happy heavenly birthday to Chris Cornell. Birthday wishes to Paul Cook of the Sex Pistols. He's going to be in town at the Fillmore in Minneapolis, October 6th. And happy birthday, Stone Gossard of Pearl Jam.
1: I think if we have a superpower, it's our openness to sharing, because I think that's maybe one of the most difficult things to do as artists and as band members, is creating an identity and songs where you have to make choices about all those things that go into a song and remain open to really wanting input from kind of all around.
0: When Pearl Jam was here in 2023 for two shows, each night they did a Tom Petty cover song, and their final tune was their take on Purple Rain. I'm Lisa Miller, and that's the KQ Rock Review, sponsored by 1-800-LAW-TIGERS.
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16: Across the country right now, at this very moment, there are probably arguments taking place about who's doing more of the housework, the homework, the shuttling of kids from this activity to that. It's true. By and large, women do more of this than men, but doesn't have to be that way. And if you and your spouse can level that playing field, it's going to make both of you and your kids happier. Psychologist Yelena Kecmanovic says this might be how you get there. As hard as it might be at first, try to think of your partner like a teammate, not an adversary. Learn how to do some of the chores your partner does to get a better understanding of how much effort something takes. And finally, take the time to acknowledge what the other person is doing. And every now and then, even express your appreciation. That'll go a long way. I'm Dr. Sanjay Gupta, helping you live a better life.
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13: 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Hey, it's Paul Fletcher. 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Hey, it's Paul Fletcher, and I care about Minnesota, and I care about music. With me, you'll get both of plenty of them on 92KQRS. Hey, it's Paul Fletcher. We're so proud of what we've built here at 92KQRS, a complete rock destination built specifically for Minnesota, which just means we'll still sound great when it's 30 below, I guess. We've made some changes here at 92KQRS, and I'm one of them. Hey, it's Paul Fletcher, and I care about Minnesota, and I care about music. With me, you'll get both of plenty of them on 92KQRS. We've made some changes here at 92KQRS, and I'm one of them. Hey, it's Paul Fletcher, and I care about Minnesota, and I care about music. 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

Yep, it's that time. It's time to get going, my friends. And what I mean by that is time to go commercial free. Thanks to OVO, LASIK, and Lens. Yeah, they make it possible for a commercial free KQ, which means a nice long stretch of the best music on the planet. No stopping, no nothing. REM coming up, The Clash. But I'm going to do a different track from The Clash, not the one that you think I'm going to play. Also, a track from George Harrison, not the song that you think I'm going to play. Hang out. There's lots of good stuff ahead. 92 KQRS.

You're braving Monday. You got up. You're getting after it. Maybe had a pretty awesome weekend in the rearview mirror. Ours was pretty good. Friday was very chill, but then Saturday we had lots of stuff going on. We had some hockey. My wife and I went and saw The Odyssey, Christopher Nolan's The Odyssey. Oh my God, is it good. Matt Damon, by the way, quietly shredded. Maybe not shredded, but he's got muscles poking out of everywhere playing Odysseus in this 3,000-year-old story of Greek mythology. I could care less. Nope, not could. I couldn't care less about Greek mythology, and yet Christopher Nolan made me entrenched in The Odyssey. I loved it. Please go see it on the biggest theater you can.

I know you were singing along. I saw you in the car next to me. Minnesota's 92 KQRS commercial free. I'm Paul Fletcher. Man, how great was Saturday? Did you get outside at all? It felt like tolerable summer heat. It was wonderful. Commercial free is Rush. Monday.

An absolute gem from George Harrison, Minnesota's 92 KQRS. I'm Paul Fletcher. We are commercial free. I mentioned last Saturday was pretty great weather-wise. I mean, still a little warm for my liking, but compared to what we've had the last week and a half, it was fantastic. And speaking of, here's a quick look at KQ weather from North State Mechanical Heating and Air. Yeah, it's hot again. We got a heat advisory, in fact, going until 6 o'clock.

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1: Hey, if you buy lottery tickets on a regular basis and you play Lotto America and you bought a ticket in Coon Rapids, well, you might want to double check it, because a $34 million winner was sold in Coon Rapids. This news just came out a little bit ago. Makes me want to go spend a little time in Coon Rapids and just be nice to every single person I come across. I generally try to do that anyway, but still.

It's this. This. And this. 92 KQRS.

0: KQ Cruise right there, Mr. Brightside. The Killers will be doing that this coming Friday. Cannot wait. Should be a blast. Sold out. Then we got a bigger boat, and it's sold out again. So it should be a ton of fun. We're commercial free. I'm Paul Fletcher. Did you check out Gorman in the Morning this morning? We started Monday, as we often do, with the Monday Morning Mixtape and Gorman in the Morning Yearbook. If you missed any of it, search wherever you get a podcast, Gorman in the Morning. Thanks to Devani's Pizza and Hot Hoagies.
1: I went to go out. 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Get things done.

pretty sure we are in heaven right now. Because we're commercial free, and if I when I'm in heaven, this is what it's going to sound like. So I'm either there right now and don't realize it, or it just sounds like it. Anyway, Minnesota's 92 KQRS and Paul Fletcher. On all the social platforms, at Hey Paul Fletcher. You can look me up. It doesn't matter. Whatever your favorite is. Twitter, I'm not calling it that other letter. Facebook, Insta Machine, Instagram, Threads, TikTok, whatever it is, they're all at Hey Paul Fletcher. Just to make it easy on myself. Hey, like I said, we're commercial free. That's thanks to OVO LASIK and Lens. Cedar. Did you know that OVO LASIK and Lens makes the commercial freedom happen? Cedar? Bet you did. GNR. Often what Cedar is referred to as. Paradise City next.

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7: Even for people who fall asleep easily, staying asleep can be difficult. You wake up, your mind starts to race, you can't turn those thoughts off. Sleep experts say there are a few things you can try. Cognitive shuffling. That's when you choose a random, impersonal, non-emotional word. Then for each letter of that word, think of as many words that begin with each letter as you can before moving on to the next one. It distracts your brain from stress. It also mimics the fragmented thought patterns that usually occur as you drift off to sleep. Sensory grounding is something else. That's when you work through things you can hear, feel, see, smell, or taste. That helps you to be in the moment instead of dwelling on the past or the future. Or just do a mental walkthrough of a place you know well. Familiar but neutral imagery that can calm the brain. I'm Dr. Sanjay Gupta, helping you live a better life.
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0: The Foo Fighters and the Wallflowers are after KQ weather from Owl Roofing. Who? Owlroofing.com. Yes, indeedy. We got a heat advisory going until 6 o'clock. Currently 88, feels like 98, and we do still have a little bit of a haze going on. One bright side tonight, low of 67 overnight. In July, I'll take it.

Minnesota's 92 KQRS, the Foo Fighters from Seattle, Washington. What do you say we go back to Seattle again in just a couple seconds? So after this from Suzanne Vega, we'll go back to Seattle. And then right after Pearl Jam, I have tickets for you to see the Black Crowes. Hang.

Minnesota's 92 KQRS. The Black Crows and Whiskey Myers going to be at the Mystic Lake Amphitheater on July 28th. If my math is right, I believe that's next week. 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
9: 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That really works for me. I'm Dr. Sanjay Gupta, helping you live a better life.
14: 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Hey, it's Paul Fletcher. 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Hey, it's Paul Fletcher. 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Hey, it's Paul Fletcher, and I care about Minnesota, and I care about music. 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Hey, it's Paul Fletcher. 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

Blind Melon from Los Angeles, Minnesota's 92 KQRS. I'm Paul Fletcher. The song's called No Rain. This song, of course, is called Triple Rain. And I'm pretty sure that the word rain is about all these two songs have in common. Enjoy Prince.

think our family's about due for a trip down to the Big Yellow Barn in Jordan, the Minnesota's largest candy store or whatever it's called. Jordan, I think we need to come see you because my sweet tooth is calling. Violent Femmes are after Queen on KQ. Tonight.

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4: 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Aside from the obvious, making sure you're getting enough sleep, there are a couple quick pick-me-ups that experts recommend before you take your seat. If you have time, you might try to squeeze in a quick nap, just a couple minutes even. That can increase your alertness. Or try to pop outside for a quick walk, get your blood and your hormones pumping, splash some cold water on your face, or

0: 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If you're not a caffeine drinker, even just taking small sips of water throughout your meeting could be enough to keep you awake. Of course, you could also make a point to engage in the meeting. You're not likely to fall asleep while you're actually talking. I'm Dr. Sanjay Gupta, helping you live a better life.
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11: I got Toto after Stone Temple Pilots. Right now, quick look at KQ weather from North State Mechanical Heating and Air, your neighbor that knows heating and air. We have a heat advisory going until 6 o'clock. It's largely sunny, some haze, but it is hot. 91 right now, feels like 99. Cool off a little bit tonight. The low overnight is 67.
16: Back to the music.

You know, the last time we gave you a shot at a flyaway, it was to see these guys on their North American tour. This would be Muse, of course. That was before. Now is now. And now I have an opportunity to send you to Denver to see Tame Impala. Yes, indeed. It's true. 8 minutes from right now, I've got a text keyword that could land you in Denver for Tame Impala. We'll cover the flight. We'll cover the hotel. We'll give you the tickets. Basically hook you up. Again, 8 minutes from now on KQ. Third Eye Blind next for my pal Amanda. Now the song Uprising. Feel it.

The Drone On song, well, one of the Drone On songs. It's just like they didn't know how to end it. So they're like, you know what? Let's just slowly put the song out of its misery. Oh, man. All right, you want to go see Tame Impala in Denver? Flight, hotel, tickets to the show, all covered. 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Again, the word INNER to, again, 95819. Here's Eagle Eye Cherry.

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17: I read this interesting story the other day, which was written by a colleague of mine, about why so-called, quote, admin nights are the new book club for busy adults. Now, I learned this is a term coined by journalist Chris Collin, who wrote about this life hack in the Wall Street Journal. An admin night is when people come together for a night, a fun night, while holding one another accountable to an assignment. The ones usually considered back burner tasks, the ones that you've been putting off. The person you choose to do an admin night with matters a lot because that's your accountability partner. That's what one person told us. People love the social aspect because it can bring these boring tasks to light, make them feel more fun, and where you go matters as well. You need to have enough space and hopefully not too many distractions. And again, don't forget to leave some time for fun. I'm Dr. Sanjay Gupta, helping you live a better life.
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12: 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Hey, it's Paul Fletcher, and I care about Minnesota, and I care about music. With me, you'll get both of plenty of them on 92 KQRS. We've made some changes here at 92 KQRS, and I'm one of them. Hey, it's Paul Fletcher, and I care about Minnesota, and I care about music. With me, you'll get both of plenty of them on 92 KQRS. Hey, it's Paul Fletcher. We're so proud of what we've built here at 92 KQRS, a complete rock destination built specifically for Minnesota, which just means we'll still sound great when it's 30 below, I guess. We've made some changes here at 92 KQRS, and I'm one of them. Hey, it's Paul Fletcher, and I care about Minnesota, and I care about music. With me, you'll get both of plenty of them on 92 KQRS. 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Hey, it's Paul Fletcher, and I care about Minnesota, and I care about music. 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

All right, time to get the heck out of here. Gorman in the Morning back tomorrow morning. We got WTF and much more planned. Join us at 6 a.m., won't you? Jade takes over the afternoon. Minnesota's 92 KQRS. I'm Paul Fletcher out of here. See you. Bye.

Yeah, we'll just float on. What a nice way to ease into the Monday afternoon. Thank you very much for listening in Matamidi. It's Jade taking on over from Fletcher on Matamidi, Minnesota's 92KQRS. It's good to have you along. Going to have some Fleetwood Mac in a couple minutes for you. And how about some afternoon motivation from Tom Petty right now on KQRS.

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9: We've all been there, in a boring meeting, a long lecture, struggling to stay awake. No matter how hard you try, you nod off, and that is never a good look. Aside from the obvious, making sure you're getting enough sleep, there are a couple quick pick-me-ups that experts recommend before you take your seat. If you have time, you might try to squeeze in a quick nap, just a couple minutes even. That can increase your alertness. Or try to pop outside for a quick walk, get your blood and your hormones pumping, splash some cold water on your face, or grab a cup of coffee, obviously. If you're not a caffeine drinker, even just taking small sips of water throughout your meeting could be enough to keep you awake. Of course, you could also make a point to engage in the meeting. You're not likely to fall asleep while you're actually talking. I'm Dr. Sanjay Gupta, helping you live a better life.
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0: this. Dance to the rock and roll station, it was all right. 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
1: 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With me, you'll get both of plenty of them on 92 KQRS. 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Hey, it's Paul Fletcher, and I care about Minnesota, and I care about music. With me, you'll get both of plenty of them on 92 KQRS. Hey, it's Paul Fletcher. We're so proud of what we've built here at 92 KQRS, a complete rock destination built specifically for Minnesota, which just means we'll still sound great when it's 30 below, I guess. Hey, it's Paul Fletcher. 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
17: 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Well, today we're under a heat advisory. Just going until 6 o'clock tonight, so be mindful. Sunshine, wind, some patchy smog overnight. Lows in the upper 60s tonight. Cooling down this week with a high tomorrow in the low 80s. Maybe some patchy smoke in the morning as well. And then upper 70s on Wednesday. Right now, mostly sunny out there, a bit windy. 92 in the Twin Cities. We'll get back to the music in a minute after a word from the Minnesota Department of Public Safety.
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Simple Minds and probably their best known song. It's here for you on 92KQRS. Jade hanging out with you. And if you are planning to go see the Black Crowes next Tuesday, you're really pumped about the show. We are excited as well. We're going to be back out with our friends at Boardwalk Kitchen and Bar in Shakopee. That's from 5 until 7. A little pre-party. Just kind of giving you last minute chances maybe to win tickets to that night's show if some of your friends are going and you don't have tickets yet, or maybe you just want a $100 gift card to Boardwalk so you can get a free dinner, win tickets, hang out with the KQ crew. Also, you can just grab one of our free shuttles to Mystic Lake, a really fast and easy way to get to the show. You can get all the details over at 92kqrs.com. It'd be fun to have you there. Let's listen to Talking Heads right now. It's KQRS.

song always feels optimistic. It's Jade spending this afternoon with you on 92KQRS. Didn't that rain? Feeling really nice last night. Hopefully, we get more of that in northern Minnesota so that they can battle those wildfires. I'm still pretty bummed about having to cancel my BWCA camping trip. But I'm just thinking about, you know, all those outfitters, you know, the seasonal businesses up there that are dealing with the fallout. So this song from Garbage is going out to those guys here on KQRS.

Ramones, on this day back in 1974, they voted for their new singer. And who would it be? They decided it would be their then drummer, Joey Ramone. I don't know how they voted. Was it like sort of like a thumbs up, eyes closed situation? Secret ballot? Who knows? How's Monday going for you? It's Minnesota's 92 KQRS. Getting your commercial free hour started right now. It's all thanks to Aquarius Home Services. So no commercials till 5. Starting with this one right here on KQRS. Now and then I think of when we were together.

Beast of Burden, came out nearly 50 years ago. And today, the Stones are once again sitting at the number one spot on the UK album chart with their brand new album. That is a ridiculous run. Thank you to Ed in St. Anthony for requesting the Stones, just so that I could mention their number one position, because that is ridiculous. Best band of all time. Sorry, Beatles. It's your commercial-free hour of music on St. Anthony, Minnesota's 92KQRS. I got some tickets for you to go check out Train when they're in town. I'll hand those out later this hour. It's the Foo Free right now on KQRS.

right in the middle of historic commercial free hour here on 92KQRS. It's all thanks to Aquarius Home Services. I got those train tickets to give away. Let's say sometime. Let's just do it the next break. The next time you and I are chatting, I'll give you a chance to win those. Beck, he announced his first album in 7 years. He's bringing back some of his bandmates that actually helped him win a Grammy. So we're going to have to wait until September to actually hear the new one. Let's go back to something from his peak era. It's KQRS.

You feeling lucky? Feeling like a winner? Train, they are coming to town celebrating the 25th anniversary of Drops of Jupiter. It's all going down at Mystic Lake Amphitheater. That's the outside music venue they have. Happening August 9th. So yeah, you can be out in the grass enjoying the show. All you have to do is text the word COURAGE, C-O-U-R-A-G-E, to the Luther Westside Volkswagen Talk and Text Line, 651-989-ROCK. So you're texting COURAGE to 651-989-ROCK. Good luck, my friend. 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

Every now and then you can hear Debbie Harry sort of snarling. She sings. Love it. Call me. It's Blondie here on KQRS. We'll listen to Green Day in a minute. 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So we're still under a heat advisory until 6 o'clock tonight. Then we're going to be cooling down the rest of the week. Highs tomorrow in the low 80s. We're going to see upper 70s on Wednesday. Right now, it's mostly sunny out there, but pretty windy. 92 in the Twin Cities.

Oasis, the official theme song for the England World Cup team. Taking a break this year and then maybe on tour in 2027 with maybe new music. You know, Noel has said that he's supercharged writing songs ever since the reunion last year. But as per usual, the brothers are not on the same page because Liam says, yeah, there's no new music because, and I quote, he is not prepared for the criticism if it doesn't sell 100 million copies in the first hour, cure bad breath, and constipation of the nation. He said, let's just play some gigs and be happy. All right. I'm on board. It's Minnesota's 92 KQRS with Jade bringing you Nirvana.

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Smashing Pumpkins are so beautifully melodic. I mean, adding the strings to that song, it's gorgeous. Just a little bit after 5 o'clock, hello Delano. Thank you very much for listening in Delano to Minnesota's 92 KQRS. Happy Moon Landing Day. Today, back in 1969, that's when astronauts Neil Armstrong and Buzz Aldrin landed the lunar module Eagle in the Sea of Tranquility. Yeah, not a bad gig. We might have to listen to a couple of moon songs for Breaking KQ at 6 o'clock. Just an idea. I've got Red Hot Chili Peppers on the way, The Pretenders, and Minnesota music right now from Johnny Lang.

0: 92 KQRS with Jade. Pretender is singing about having some brass in pocket, which is fine. That's a fine thing. But you know what's better? A gold trophy. Did you watch the game yesterday? I'm talking World Cup. Messi and Argentina, they couldn't keep Spain away from their goal. Spain had way more kicks on goal. It was a tense game, kind of slow on points, but congratulations to Spain for being the big winners. Have you seen that photo of Messi, you know, the god of the Argentinian team, holding baby Lamine Yamal, who's sort of like the young upstart for Spain? Yeah, seeing that photo just makes me feel like for sure we're living in a simulation. But I toss on some music from the Pixies for you right now. It's on KQRS.
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9: Even for people who fall asleep easily, staying asleep can be difficult. You wake up, your mind starts to race, you can't turn those thoughts off. Sleep experts say there are a few things you can try. Cognitive shuffling. That's when you choose a random, impersonal, non-emotional word. Then for each letter of that word, think of as many words that begin with each letter as you can before moving on to the next one. It distracts your brain from stress. It also mimics the fragmented thought patterns that usually occur as you drift off to sleep. Sensory grounding is something else. That's when you work through things you can hear, feel, see, smell, or taste. That helps you to be in the moment instead of dwelling on the past or the future. Or just do a mental walkthrough of a place you know well. Familiar but neutral imagery that can calm the brain. I'm Dr. Sanjay Gupta, helping you live a better life.
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19: 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We're so proud of what we've built here at 92 KQRS, a complete rock destination built specifically for Minnesota, which just means we'll still sound great when it's 30 below, I guess. Hey, it's Paul Fletcher. We're so proud of what we've built here at 92 KQRS, a complete rock destination built specifically for Minnesota, which just means we'll still sound great when it's 30 below, I guess. Hey, it's Paul Fletcher. We're so proud of what we've built here at 92 KQRS, a complete rock destination built specifically for Minnesota, which just means we'll still sound great when it's 30 below, I guess. Hey, it's Paul Fletcher. We're so proud of what we've built here at 92 KQRS, a complete rock destination built specifically for Minnesota, which just means we'll still sound great when it's 30 below, I guess. Hey, it's Paul Fletcher. We're so proud of what we've built here at 92 KQRS, a complete rock destination built specifically for Minnesota, which just means we'll still sound great when it's 30 below, I guess.
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24: 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That heat advisory is still in effect for about another half hour or so until 6 o'clock tonight. Sunny, windy. Looks like some patchy smoke overnight with lows in the upper 60s. It's going to cool down the rest of this week. High tomorrow in the low 80s. We might start off the day with some patchy smoke. Wednesday, it's looking like upper 70s. Right now, it's mostly sunny, a bit windy out there. 92 degrees in the Twin Cities.

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And Rush, I just saw, they're in conversations to take over the Las Vegas Sphere. Have you been to any of the shows there? I still haven't. It's on my bucket list. I need to go do it. Make it happen before 2027. Let's listen to Rush right now. You're on.

0: Gorman in the Morning with Fletcher and Ryder. So good, you might have to hear it again and again.
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7: Now seems as good a time as any to remind you, you don't always have to take healthy habits to the extreme. Not only are you unlikely to stick with something that's difficult, even if you can keep it up, it's probably going to be to the detriment of something else. And chances are that something else is more important. So if you're on a quest to improve your health, I promise the basics are going to take you much further. I'm talking about diet, try and be as plant-based as possible, exercise, meaning multiple rounds of cardio and strength training, and sleep. For most people, 7 to 9 hours a night. I'd like to think of these things as sort of a three-legged stool, right? If you're not doing any one of them, it's really hard to keep balanced with the others. The key here is you don't have to strive for perfection. Doing anything is going to be better than nothing. I'm Dr. Sanjay Gupta, helping you live a better life.
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13: 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Hey, it's Paul Fletcher, and I care about Minnesota, and I care about music. 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

92 KQRS. You're hanging out with Jade and Breaking KQ. It's about to get started at 6 o'clock. We'll probably toss in some moon songs since today is the anniversary of the moon landing. But also I want to honor just a legendary bass player for a punk rock band that I adore. 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Sign up for their club card, and you could win tickets to see B-52s and Devo. That's going to be a fun show September 30th at Mystic Lake Amphitheater. Speaking of shows, I'm giving away tickets to see these guys in Denver next hour, so keep listening for your chance to win. It's Tame Impala on K.

remembering Jennifer Finch, the legendary bassist of L7, who sadly has died at the age of 56 after being diagnosed with an aggressive form of brain cancer. It's just after 6 in Moundsview, breaking KQRS. If you're in Moundsview or wherever you are, I'm just very happy to have you breaking things with me. Today is the day, back in 1969, when astronaut Neil Armstrong took one small step for man, one giant leap for mankind. So we probably should toss on some songs for Apollo 11 this hour. And I'm going to give you a chance to win tickets to fly to Denver and see Tame Impala. Right now, celebrating the birth of Chris Cornell. The Soundgarden singer was born today back in 1964, and it's Breaking KQRS.

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8: We'll get back to breaking things in a minute. 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The heat advisory has passed. We're going to see a cool down this week. Highs tomorrow in the low 80s. We might see some patchy smoke in the morning. Upper 70s for Wednesday. Plenty of sunshine this week right now. Mostly sunny but windy. 92 in the Twin Cities.
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celebrating a couple of birthdays. Stone Gossard, one of the songwriters and rhythm guitarists for the band Pearl Jam, and frontman of Dandy Warhol's Courtney Taylor is 59 today. So celebrating both of their birthdays. Happy birthday to you, I guess, if it's your birthday as well. We'll have more songs for today in music history coming up, including a whole set of songs for Apollo 11 landing on the moon today. But right now, I want to get you on a plane to Denver. Yeah, fly you out to see Tame Impala. You and a friend get to go enjoy the show. KQ will pick up the flight, the hotel, the tickets for the concert. All you have to do is text the word speaker, S-P-E-A-K-E-R, to the phone number 95819. So that is the word speaker to the phone number 95819. Yes, the phone number is 95819. Good luck. I hope you win those Tame Impala tickets while we listen to three songs in a row all about the moon.

Yeah. Get out there. Dance in the moonlight. Appreciate that giant moon in the sky. Today, back in 1969, is when Apollo 11 had their historic mission and landed on the moon. Neil Armstrong becoming the first human to ever step onto the moon. And, of course, he said the now famous quote, "That's one small step for man, one giant leap for mankind." So a couple of songs all about the moon there. It's Breaking KQ tonight and move in to take a look at today in music history. Going back to 1991, that's when EMF went to number one with their song Unbelievable. And the song would spend 14 weeks on the chart. So if you kind of can remember back to 1991, I'm sure you heard this song all the time. Do you know who's singing or who's saying the O's in the It's Unbelievable? It's Andrew Dice Clay. Remember him? The comedian? Yeah, that's him. Take a listen right now to the song that was number one today back in 1991. It's EMF, Breaking KQRS.

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1: Boy.
2: That's brother behavior.
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3: Yes.
1: So, hey, Neil and Buzz Aldrin, nice job up there 57 years ago.
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12: 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It distracts your brain from stress. It also mimics the fragmented thought patterns that usually occur as you drift off to sleep. Sensory grounding is something else. That's when you work through things you can hear, feel, see, smell, or taste. 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I'm Dr. Sanjay Gupta, helping you live a better life.
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18: 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Hey, it's Paul Fletcher, and I care about Minnesota, and I care about music. 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We've made some changes here at 92 KQRS, and I'm one of them. Hey, it's Paul Fletcher, and I care about Minnesota, and I care about music. With me, you'll get both of plenty of them on 92 KQRS. Hey, it's Paul Fletcher. We're so proud of what we've built here at 92 KQRS, a complete rock destination built specifically for Minnesota, which just means we'll still sound great when it's 30 below, I guess. Hey, it's Paul Fletcher. We're so proud of what we've built here at 92 KQRS, a complete rock destination built specifically for Minnesota, which just means we'll still sound great when it's 30 below, I guess. Hey, it's Paul Fletcher. We're so proud of what we've built here at 92 KQRS, a complete rock destination built specifically for Minnesota, which just means we'll still sound great when it's 30 below, I guess. We've made some changes here at 92 KQRS, and I'm one of them. Hey, it's Paul Fletcher, and I care about Minnesota, and I care about music. With me, you'll get both of plenty of them on 92 KQRS.
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I've got one more song coming up for you. Another song that came out today, but in the 60s. It's Jade Breaking KQRS, and Breaking is sponsored by G-Will Liquors in their 9 metro locations. 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You do that, you could win some tickets to see B-52s in Devo. They're going to be in town September 30th, playing over at Mystic Lake Amphitheater. All right, I'm clearing out of here. Chris Nelson, he's walking in the door. Don't forget, he's got his 5 at 10. He's going to be looking back at the best songs today in music history. It's Jade. As always, my friends, stay sweet, keep it loud. We'll do it again tomorrow. So what song came out today back in 1965? That's when Bob Dylan released Like a Rolling Stone. It would become his first major hit single. It would hit number 2 on the Billboard Hot 100.